1341 Freddy 6 Alpha seizure at 2114 Northeast Multnomah Street. Respond on Ops 1. Medic 1341 Freddy 6 Alpha seizure at 2114 Northeast Multnomah Street. Respond on Ops 1 at 1702.

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1: 402, go ahead.
2: We have any information on some sequence callback attempts or anything? Nobody's answering the door. We're talking to a facility manager right now trying to track down a key, but no contact at this time.
1: Copy. 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
0: We're just getting voicemail when we try the patient. Yeah, we're just getting voicemail when we call the patient.
1: 402, copy that. We'll keep trying to make contact.
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0: Can we start PSR to Clackamas and 6, please?
1: Copy. We'll get a PSR call set up. And 412, do you want me to put you on a call there or just set up a PSR call?
0: 412, start us on the call. We're just going to be here in a sec and see what's going on. This is just a person in the street.
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0: Engine 2, Medic 1337, Party 2 Delta Fall at Northeast 122 and Shaver. It's on a TriMet bus that's facing northbound. Respond on Ops 1. Engine 2, Medic 1337, Party 2 Delta Fall at Northeast 122 Avenue and Shaver Street. It's on a northbound TriMet bus. Respond on Ops 1 at 1721.
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Engine 71, residential fire alarm at 1555 Southwest Miller Court. It's a hallway smoke detector. Respond on Ops 1 at 1732.

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0: Yeah, it looks like the alarm company just spoke with Amanda, who's at the location. She's saying it's a false alarm and everything's okay.
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Engine 26, smoke comes from the vegetation at North Columbia Boulevard and Clarendon Avenue. Respond on Ops 1. Engine 26, smoke from the vegetation at North Columbia Boulevard and Clarendon Avenue. Respond on Ops 1 at 1738.

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Medic 319, 36 Charlie Back Pain at Helen Fremont Plaza, 221 Northeast Fremont Street, number 108. 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

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Police are on scene requesting you code 3 to Southwest Taylors Ferry Road and Southwest 35 Drive. Respond on Ops 1. Engine 18, Medic 1355. Police are on scene requesting you code 3 for a head injury at Southwest Taylors Ferry Road and Southwest 35 Drive. 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

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Respond on Ops 1. Engine 11, vehicle fire, Southeast Steel Street and 88th Avenue. Respond on Ops 1 at 1740.

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Respond on Ops 1. Engine 72, Medic 320, Priority 2 Charlie, chest pains at 4128 Northeast 3rd, number 3 Street. Respond on Ops 1 at 1747.

0: Medic 1327, Party 4 Charlie, abdominal pain at Powellhurst Woods Apartments, 11200 Southeast Holgate Boulevard, number 31. 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Medic 1327, Party 4 Charlie, abdominal pain at Powellhurst Woods Apartments, 11200 Southeast Holgate Boulevard, number 31. 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
1: We'd like to confirm if this patient has gotten their dog out of their apartment. We were there earlier, and the dog was very aggressive, so we had to clear.
2: Negative. Does not sound so. She made a point to mention to our call taker that it's just a loud barker. I can get maybe police set up if you'd like, but it sounds like the dog's still there.
1: 1327, we'll advise on scene. Definitely not just a marker, though.
2: Copy that. 1749.
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The patient is on Broadway, and police are on scene. Respond on Ops 1 at 1750.

Medic 324, ready for Charlie allergic reaction at 4109 Northeast Sumner Street. Respond on Ops 1. Medic 324, ready for Charlie allergic reaction to medication at 4109 Northeast Sumner Street. Respond on Ops 1 at 1750.

Engine 72, medic 331, Priority 2 Bravo, dog bite at Meyer Square Apartments, 2800 Southeast 1st Street, number 61. The caller did get the dog separated from the patient. Respond on Ops 1. Engine 72, medic 331, Priority 2 Bravo, dog bite at Meyer Square Apartments, 2800 Southeast 1st Street, number 61. The caller did separate the dog from the patient. Respond on Ops 1 at 1752.

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Medic 1322, Party 4 Alpha, sick person at 3816 North Massachusetts Avenue. Respond on Ops 1 at 1755.

0: Engine 61, Rescue 62, and Medic 317, Friday 2 Delta, chest pains at 1,000 acres, 2999 1,000 acres road. The patient is going to be under the I-84 bridge. Respond on ops 1. Engine 61, Rescue 62, and Medic 317, Friday 2 Delta, chest pains, 1,000 acres, 2999 1,000 acres road. So the patient's actually going to be under the I-84 bridge, lying down. Respond on ops 1 at 1757.
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0: 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Someone burning paper. Respond on ops 1. Engine 24, Bravo level small outside fire across the street from 4214 North Maryland Avenue for someone burning paper. Respond on ops 1 at 1758.

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Engine 71 and truck 71, Delta level, odor of smoke at a large apartment building. This is the Arden Apartments, 765 Southeast Mount Hood Highway. It's units F as in Frank 344. Respond on ops 1. Engine 71, truck 71, Delta level, odor of smoke at a large apartment building. It's the Arden Apartments, 765 Southeast Mount Hood Highway, units F as in Frank 344. Respond on ops 1 at 1802.

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1: Yes.
0: Yeah, this also tapped out the truck. Are you wanting them to respond as well?
2: Keep them quarters well. We'll advise when we get there.
0: Copy that. Engine 71 and truck 71, if you're on Ops 1, you both can clear.
3: That is 317.
0: 317, go ahead.
3: So in the call, initially said they were under the I-84 bridge, but it looks like they're mapped maybe on the trail. Do we know exactly where the patient or the caller is?
0: Let me read through the notes to see if I can determine a little better on where they're going to be at. 71 from Ops 1.
2: Go ahead.
0: You can clear. Engine 72 is going to take this.
2: Engine 71 is AOR.
0: Truck 71 from Ops 1. Truck 71 from Ops 1. You can clear. Engine 72 is going to handle.
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1: Medic 317.
0: So speaking to the call taker, best guess is going to be under the I-84 overpass on the trail that runs adjacent to Jordan Road.
1: U-17 copy. We'll try and map that and go to that area.
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1: Squad 62, thank you, 1806. Truck 8, Bravo level small outside fire at Columbia Children's Arboretum, 10040 Northeast 6th Drive. It's a porta potty on fire that was caused by kids' fireworks. It's in the park between Meadow Drive and 6th Drive. Respond on ops 1. Truck 8, Bravo level small outside fire, Columbia Children's Arboretum, 10040 Northeast 6th Drive. It's in the park between Meadow and 6th. The porta potty on fire caused by kids with fireworks. Respond on ops 1 at 1806. One from ops 1.
2: It's in 6-1, go ahead.
1: Yeah, I just wanted to make sure you copy that the best guess of location now is going to be the trail next to Jordan Road that is under I-84.
2: Thank you.
1: 1806.
3: And Energy 72 is arriving at a 3-story apartment complex at the show, and we'll be out investigating.
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1: Medic 317, go ahead.
0: Medic 317, we actually drove underneath the I-84 bridge, and we drove down Thousand Acres Road to the parking to the trailhead. We didn't see any patient or anyone flagging us down.
1: Copy, we'll try to call back to the caller to see if we can get, actually disregard that. Looks like they were in and on only phone, so we're not going to be able to get any better.
0: Seven, copy that.

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Medic 331, Party 4, Charlie, transfer at Marquee Care Centennial, 725 Southeast 202 Avenue, number 117. Respond on Ops 1. Medic 331, Party 4, Charlie, transfer at Marquee Care Centennial, 725 Southeast 202 Avenue, number 117. 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

Injivore, Medic 1329, Ready 2 Alpha, seizure at Southwest 5 and Hall Street. 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Injivore, Medic 1329, Ready 2 Alpha, seizure, Southwest 5 Avenue and Hall Street. 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
1: Go ahead, Squawk.
0: Bring the Stokes basket. It's under, he's under the bridge westbound of the freeway.
1: Westbound bridge, needing the Stokes. Copy.

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0: 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Fairbrown on 6.
1: 74, engine 71, brush unit 73, brush unit 76, C7, respond on ops 6. Stand by for additional dispatch.
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1: 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Respond on Ops 1. Engine 24, unknown fire alarm issue. It's an audible fire alarm. Large residential building at Humboldt Gardens, 5025 North Vancouver Avenue, number 201. Respond on Ops 1 at 1822.
4: Fire. Some people clarify that it's going to be on the railroad bridge just south of I-84. Possibly started by fireworks. There's a report of two large fires in different spots. That's going to be for Engine 74, Engine 71, Brush Unit 73, Brush Unit 76, C7, Rescue 74, added where on Op 6.
5: 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Is the fire on I-84 or under at 201?
4: The caller that I talked to said that it cannot be accessed from the freeway. It sounds like it's going to be on 201 under the railroad bridge south of I-84.
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0: 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They don't see any flames, but they're not certain if the fire is completely out.
1: C7, call you the update. 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

0: Hey, just F4's arrived. We have a 2x2 patch of grass that was on fire. 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
1: 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The 2x2 patch of grass on fire that was on fire, no longer on fire. Recalling the brush fire. Clearing off 6, that's taking 25.
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0: Confirmation, there's been a recall. E-brush response, Northeast 201 Avenue, I-84. Looks like all units clearing up, Sigma Clarity, D-25.
1: And dispatch clearing up Op 6 for a water rescue on the Willamette and Steel Bridge.
2: Someone who is in the water now after jumping off the bridge. This is for Fireboat 6, Engine 1, Truck 1, C1, and Medic 344. Respond on Ops 6. Again, fire dispatch with a water rescue. Willamette River, East Bank at the Steel Bridge. It's for someone who jumped off the bridge and is now in the water. This is for Fireboat 6, Engine 1, Truck 1, C1, Medic 344. Police have also been started. Respond on Ops 6. It's 1826.
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0: Copy.

and dispatch with a repeat of the water rescue Willamette River east bank at the Steel Bridge. Reports of a guy jumping off the bridge and is now struggling in the water. We did have a friend call in of the person in the water saying that he was drunk and had fallen in. He has a bonnet on, should be dark, wearing dark clothing. It's going to be 4 Firebolt 6, Engine 1, Truck 1, C1, Medic 344, and C103 attached C1. You can disregard at your discretion. And we're on Op 6.

0: Medic 338, Predi 4 Charlie, headache, 404 Southeast 154 Avenue, respond on Ops 1. Medic 338, Predi 4 Charlie, headache, 404 Southeast 154 Avenue, respond on Ops 1, it's 1827.
1: Sorry, Angela, I missed that last part. Who's taking the pedestrian bridge?
2: Sorry, Charlie.
3: Engine 1 is going to go up topside, and truck 1, I think, is taking the utility to the pedestrian bridge. I was just confirming that with them.
1: Okay.
4: Yeah, truck 1 copies that. We'll be using the pedestrian bridge.
1: And thank you for clarification, dispatch copies.
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6: CO3's arrived mid-span eastbound at Steel Bridge. I'll go ahead and assume the command, and I'll get out and be mobile command.
1: Copy. C-103, yes, command.
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1: Copy. We'll get you on it. 1829.

0: Rescue boat 21 being requested for the water rescue, Willamette River East Bank at the Steel Bridge, respond on Ops 6. Rescue boat 21 being requested for the water rescue, Willamette River East Bank at Steel Bridge, respond on Ops 6, 1829.
1: Visual on what looks like maybe a backpack east side. Rescue boat 21, I'll go ahead and guide you in when you get here.
2: Rescue boat 21, got it.

0: NC-103, we're, the caller is now saying that they think he was hit by a railroad train and then was thrown into the water from the impact.
1: Okay, where is this caller located at?
0: I will clarify with the call taker.
2: Call at 3538 Southeast Herald Court, respond on ops 1, 1830.
3: The east bank on the north side of the far pier block looks like one of them has a shirt off and they might be wet. They might have swum to shore.

0: and C-103. The caller is saying that they're under the bridge on the east side. I'll see if we can get a description.
1: Okay, copy. I've got an agitated male down on the pedestrian bridge. We're communicating, and he's pointing at the backpack that I'm looking at.

Rescue 31, Engine 74 and Medic 1341, Party 1 Echo, breathing problem at Eastwood Apartments, 17333 Southeast Dark Street, number 4, respond on Ops 1. Rescue 31, Engine 74 and Medic 1341, Party 1 Echo, breathing problem at Eastwood Apartments, 17333 Southeast Dark Street, number 4, respond on Ops 1 at 1831.

0: Medic 344, we're coming from Burnside and Southwest 13th. What do you guys want us?
1: Yeah, if we have anything, we're going to probably meet you at Station 21, Doc.
0: Coming up.
2: Hey, guys, we just had this folk yelling about this backpack, and he was there, but that could be bad information.

0: from track one. Come here, go ahead.
1: Yeah, it wouldn't be a bad idea to get police headed over here. We got a lot of people screaming. There might be some kind of confrontation going on. I can't see it for sure.
0: Copy. What's the best place to direct them?
1: Maybe to our location, so they'd have to come down to the East Bank Esplanade, maybe off of Lloyd would be best.
0: Copy. Dispatch, can you have police answer the call and have them route to the pedestrian bridge underneath the eastbound lane of the steel bridge?
2: Do you see police are responding? I'll let them know they need to go to the ped bridge.
0: Yeah, can we get a county paid cab for Aaron Johnson at 6 and Hoyt?
2: Copy, we'll get it started. Just to check, does he have a phone with him?
0: Stand by one.
3: Page 29, could we get Code 1 Fire back to our location?
2: Can we look at Code 1 Fire started?
0: Fox 1 Squad 1, I'll NDT message that phone number for you.
2: Copy, thank you.
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Engine 4, being requested code 1 to go back to the scene of the seizure at Southwest 5 Avenue and Hall Street. 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Respond on Ops 1 at 1835.

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2: About 21 from command. Any signs of anything down there?

0: Rescue boat 21, are you seeing anything in the water? C-103, is he there? I apologize, I talked over you. I see they're on our ops channel. Do you want me to page them? I'm not getting a response, though.
1: Command from Rescue Boat 21. That wasn't working. We picked some up on the sonar, and we got the two kids down here along the bank saying this is where they last saw them. So we're going to start dragging in this area.

0: Truck one from command.
1: Finish truck one, go ahead.
2: Case, you guys in a position to take the mule down to 21 stock in case they were to get any anything viable from this?
1: Yeah, we can do that. We'll head that way. And we have police down here that we've kind of just talked to. It sounds like the stuff we were hearing was just people kind of freaking out, and it sounds like it's calmed down.
2: Okay, copy. I think with the with you and Rescue 21, I'm going to go ahead and clear Engine 1 topside.
1: One copy, and we'll head over to 21.
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4: And come in from dispatch. The Coast Guard was requesting a phone call from a fire responder that's on scene. I have a phone number I can send to your box.
2: Okay, yeah, you can send my MC. Thank you.
4: Thank you. 344, station 21.
2: Okay, copy. Command from Rescue 21.
1: Go ahead.
3: Yeah, if you do have PD on scene, we got the two males on the north side of the bridge on the east side, and they're still screaming and kind of threatening to get in the water, and we're trying to advise them to stay out of the water.
2: Yeah, the truck one said they had police on scene with them. That truck one, can you advise on that?
4: I think they're likely already going to Station 21, but I'll get that updated over to policing so they're aware.
2: Thank you.

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1: Hi, Mary 23. Go ahead and off 6.
0: Just confirming, did they say they picked up an image on sonar?
2: Yeah, this is command. That's affirmative.
0: You guys want us to roll our tag team on that? Or... No.
1: 7 Zenith 1840.
2: This way.
3: Yeah, I think at this point that's affirmative. And we got, looks like Fireboat 6 coming up, and they've got good sonar too. We're just, with the two individuals here, they're pretty definitive that this was the last spot seen.
0: Library 23, I will make a phone call to our dive team and see if I can get them rolling.
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3: Yes, that's on top.
6: 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Engine 23 is going to be closer. They're going to go ahead and take your call. You can clear.
7: 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Thank you, 23.
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1: 1339 in the complex, 1844. And Medic 1339 from Ops 1.
0: Medic 1339.
1: Yeah, we've been out here twice already due to the patient having an aggressive dog and not being able to get to them. She was advised to have a friend come and secure the dog so we could help her. It's not documented in here whether that happened or not.
0: Medic 1339 copies. We will advise. Thank you. Mm-hmm.

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1: Unit 217.
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1: 23, go ahead.
0: Yeah, I spoke to our dive team sergeant, and he's taking the dive team out right now. So we're probably going to be 30, 45 minutes before we actually get to scene if they can, if fire can stay there and mark the image for us.
1: Dispatch copies. Fire, do you copy as well?
2: Yeah, come here, copy that. I'll work with the boats once they're done sweeping here and see if we can mark a location.
1: Okay.

0: Engine 11, Medic 1335, Priority 2 Delta, accidental overdose at Cascade Post Acute Care, 5601 Southeast 122 Avenue, number 8, respond on ops 1. Engine 11, Medic 1335, Priority 2 Delta, overdose at Cascade Post Acute Care, 5601 Southeast 122 Avenue, number 8, respond on ops 1 at 1851.
1: Yeah, go ahead.
2: I think just in front of your bow there, and from the description we got there, if you wanted to continue, maybe do a couple passes like you just did in there and continue moving west, it sounds like you might have been a little bit further out to the starboard side of your boat.
1: Okay, Firebird 6, copy that.

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1: This is 506, go ahead.
0: Are you able to mark a location where you're at right now for when the dive team gets here to continue operations? You don't come up with anything.
1: Yeah, that's affirmative. I just marked it exactly where the fireboat is.
0: Thank you.
2: The fireboat 6 from Rescue Boat 21.
1: Fireboat 6, go ahead.
2: Yeah, with the capability of your sonar, if you don't mind, if you can just do some quick passes in here and maybe not drag at this point and just see if we do pick something up in here.
1: Okay, copy that.

0: Command from Truck 1. I'm over here with Medic 344. Are you still on a staging?
1: Yeah, okay, sorry about that. Yeah, we'll go ahead and clear you and the Medic unit this time.
0: Oh, copy.
2: Three, four, four. We copy, sir. Dispatch, please, sir. Five.
3: 2-5, go ahead.
2: We've exited the building.
3: Exited the building in 1854.

0: 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And I've been in communication with PDF on the bridge. And just to the port side of your vessel is approximately where the individual went off.
1: Okay, copy that. We'll

0: 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That's a spot right there.
1: I copy that.
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Engine 1, Bravo level, small outside fire, northwest 3rd and Cooch. It's on the north side of Cooch, people burning a piece, wooden piece of furniture. Respond on Ops 1. Engine 1, Bravo level, small outside fire, northwest 3rd Avenue and Cooch. It's people burning a wooden piece of furniture on the north side. Respond on Ops 1 at 1857.

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Purple 407, 36 Alpha, abdominal pain at 17736 Northeast Cooch Street, at a group home. Respond on Ops 1 at 1858.

Engine 4. 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

Engine 24, Medic 1346, Pretty 2 Delta, breathing problem, 5621 North Atlantic Avenue, respond on Ops 1. Engine 24, Medic 1346, Pretty 2 Delta, breathing problem, 5621 North Atlantic Avenue, respond on Ops 1 at 1859.

0: from Fireboat 6 from Rescue Boat 21.
1: Yeah, go ahead.
0: Yeah, we're going to go to that direct location that the cops were pointing at. And you want to, we're going to drag a little bit right in there.
1: Okay, copy that. We made our fourth pass out, continuing out, and we don't have anything that would signify what we're looking for yet.
0: Rescue 21 copies.

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1: Rest your vote, 21.
2: Yeah, are you good if I clear and I'll leave you and Fireboat 6 down there to work? If you guys end up clearing before divers get there, make sure you mark off the location you want them to start and communicate that through command. Or if you end up staying here, you can coordinate directly with them.
1: Yeah, rescue boat 21, copy that.
2: So this instance is still active. You still have a dispatcher on op 6. I'll let you clear it when you're ready.
1: Rescue boat 21, copy that.

Engine 20 for an alpha level lift assist. 6335 Southeast 42 Avenue, respond on Alps 1. Engine 20, alpha level lift assist. 6335 Southeast 42 Avenue, respond on Alps 1 in 1903.

0: Rescue boat 21 from 506.
1: Rescue boat 21.
0: Just confirming that the reports are that the person went off the north side, correct?
1: That's affirmative. And fire boat 6 from rescue boat 21. We did find a backpack probably about 30 yards to your port side bow.
2: Bow, Northeast 122 Avenue, Mickey Skidmore, Swallow Knots 1. Directing medic 1343, police on scene requesting code 3 for an intoxicated subject who has passed out. Northeast 122 Avenue, Northeast Skidmore Street, Swallow Knots 1 and 1906.
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Engine 31, Medic 333, Priority 2, Charlie Stroke, 1040, Southeast 168 Avenue, responding off 1. Engine 31, Medic 333, Priority 2, Charlie Stroke, 1040, Southeast 168 Avenue, responding off 1 in 1908.

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1: 5 Mary 23, go ahead.
2: Yeah, go ahead.
0: Yeah, we're going to come over and do a face-to-face.
3: Yeah, copy that.

0: Fireville 6 from Rescue Boat 21.
1: This is Fireboat 6, go ahead.
0: Yeah, just talking with the county boat. They're going to kind of take over the scene, so if you guys confirm, we can go ahead and clear.
1: Okay, copy. We got one spot that we want to double jig over again, and then we'll get out of the way.
0: Rescue Boat 21, copy.
2: Sure, bro, that works for us. Go ahead and take your time. We're not trying to push you out.

Medic 332, priority 4, Delta Tech person, 520 Southeast Fifth Sotaris, responding ops 1. Medic 332, priority 4, Delta Tech person, 520 Southeast Fifth Sotaris, responding ops 1 in 1921.

0: ESR1 for a female wandering around, appearing confused and talking to herself, Southeast 167 and Southeast Orange Avenue, it's 1 and 1. PSR1 for a female wandering around, confused, talking to herself, Southeast 167 and Southeast Orange Avenue, it's 1 and 1 in 1922.
1: Clearing off 6, and I saw an MBT that we may still have a medic unit assigned. I'm not sure, but probably clear them as well.
2: Okay, copy that. Thank you.

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1: Fireboat 6, go ahead.
0: Yeah, we're going to conclude operations here. We're going to go ahead and recall this. We'll give you back Op 6, and everybody can clear.
1: 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Everybody's clearing. Op 6 is clear. It's 1924. 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All companies clearing. Op 6 is now clear. 1925.

Turkey, medic 1322, going with police 7032, Bravo, traffic accident. North Lombard Street, North Commercial Avenue, responding on one. Turkey, medic 1322, responding with police 7032, Bravo, injury accident. North Lombard Street, North Commercial Avenue, responding on one, 1926.

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Op 6 is clear, 1928.

Engine 71, truck 71, medic 344, priority 1, CPR in progress, in front of the Tanaka Gresham, 1493 North Pacific Drive, respond on Ops 1. Engine 71, truck 71, medic 344, CPR in progress on a guy down outside Tanaka Gresham, 1493 North Pacific Drive, respond on Ops 1 at 1929.

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Engine 26, Medic 354, Priority 2, Delta Injury, 7447 North Fisk Avenue, respond on Ops 1 in 1931.

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Jackson's 519 with East Broadway, spawn on Upsilon. Engine 13 for Bravo Level, small outside fire. Jackson's 519 with East Broadway, spawn on Upsilon at 1936.

0: Medic 1341, A Priority 6, Charlie Stroke, 12320 Southeast Schiller Street, Spawn Ops 1. Medic 1341, Priority 6, Charlie Stroke, 12320 Southeast Schiller Street, Spawn Ops 1 in 1940.
1: On 1341, I'm confirming this is a priority 6 for a stroke.
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1: Copy.

Medic 326, Priority 6 Alpha, Patient Evaluation, West Hills Health and Rehab, 5701 Southwest Multnomah Boulevard, Unit 105, Spawn Lots 1. 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Medic 338, Priority 4 Charlie Psychiatric Problems, Stephanie Gardens Memory Care, 19751 Southeast Dark Street, Unit 211, Spawn Lots 1. Medic 338, A Priority 4 Charlie Psychiatric Problem, Stephanie Gardens Memory Care, 19751 Southeast Dark Street, Unit 211, Spawn Lots 1 at 1949.

Truck 13, police are on scene requesting you code 1 for a female who is pepper sprayed at 2404 North Flint Avenue. Respond on ops 1 for truck 13. Police on scene requesting you code 1 for a female who is pepper sprayed 2404 North Flint Avenue. Respond on ops 1 1962.

Men of 1347, Freddie 4, Charlie Sickperson, Hawthorne 31 Apartments, 1515 Southeast 31 Avenue, Unit 308, respond on Ops 1. For Medic 1347, a Freddie 4, Charlie Sickperson, Hawthorne 31 Apartments, 1515 Southeast 31 Avenue, Unit 308, respond Ops 1 at 1953.

0: 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AMR requesting you code 1 to the outside in 1132 Southwest 13 Avenue. Respond on Ops 1. For Medic 342, AMR is requesting you code 1, outside in 1132, Southwest 13 Avenue. Respond on Ops 1, 1953.
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Engine 19 for two people stuck in an elevator, extra space storage, 1645 and 372 Avenue, respond on ops 1, stand by for additional top out. Medic 1356, priority 4, Alpha sick person, Rose, Nature Tower, 1430, Southwest 12 Avenue, Unit 704, respond on ops 1. Medic 1356, priority 4, Alpha sick person, 1430, Southwest 12 Avenue, Unit 704, respond on ops 1 at 2006.

Medic 1355, police on scene requesting code 1 for a subject bleeding from their head. North Bolte Avenue, North Willis Boulevard, spot on Alpsalin. Medic 1355, police on scene requesting code 1 for a female bleeding from her head. North Bolte Avenue, North Willis Boulevard, spot on Alpsalin at 2008.

Engine 14, medic 345, priority 2 Charlie Hart problem, 4905 Northeast 15 Avenue, respond on Ops 1. Engine 14, medic 345, priority 2 Charlie Hart problem, 4905 Northeast 15 Avenue, respond on Ops 1 at 2010.

0: Track 10 for a Charlie level, monitor commercial fire alarm indicating a smoke detector activation, Boathouse Apartments, 444 South Boundary Street, Spawn Off 1. Track 10 for a Charlie level smoke detector alarm, Boathouse Apartments, 444 South Boundary Street, Spawn Off 1 at 2013.
1: Two clear subjects walked away.
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1: MR was just clearing you. Medic 1355 from Ops 1.
3: 1355.
1: Yeah, Purple AC's made it several blocks north to Trenton, and Woolsey, I'll update the call location for you.
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0: Looks like you might be with police, but they are actually waiting for another car before they go into a unit there, so they said for you to stand by.
1: Copy, thank you.
0: 2017.
2: Engine 3 for a Charlie level monitored commercial fire alarm at Iroquois Apartments, 1481 Northwest, 13 Avenue, responding up to 1. Engine 3, Charlie level monitored commercial fire alarm at Iroquois Apartments, 1481 Northwest, 13 Avenue, responding up to 1 at 2017.

0: 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Could you put us on the engines call? They are aware and in quarters.
1: Don't copy, you're on the call now. It's 2018.

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1: Can we get code 3 ALS started to our location, please? We have an unconscious, unresponsive patient.
2: Copy. That will get fire as well.
1: Copy. We'll downgrade if needed, but keep fire on for now, please.
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1: Is R5, go ahead.
0: Can downgrade to code 1, but we still need ALS, please.
1: I copy. Medic 340, do you copy code 1?
2: Yeah, we copy code 1. You probably dropped station 8 off, too.
1: Yeah, copy. 331.
3: Truck 8, you can remain in quarters. Again, truck 8, you can remain in quarters.

0: 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This is a large apartment building. Nothing showing. Doesn't look like people evacuated. We'll be investigating.
1: 7-9-story fire resistant large apartment building. Nothing showing. Investigating. 201.

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0: Police would like you to go up to 4475 North Trenton, number 202, there with the patient.
1: All right, thank you.
0: Medic 333, are you trying on Ops 1?
2: No, I actually pressed the button.
0: Copy. Good day.

Provo 412, priority 6, Alpha, Andrew, outside in, 1132, Southwest 13 Avenue, unit 410, spun off 1. Provo 412, priority 6, Alpha, Andrew, outside in, 1132, Southwest 13 Avenue, unit 410, spun off 1 at 2029.

Engine 22 for an alpha level outside smoke investigation, 6433 North of St. Helens Road, 1-1. Engine 22 for an alpha level outside smoke investigation, 6433 Northwest St. Helens Road, 1-1 to 2035.

Truck 1, Medic 1346, Priority 1, Echo Overdose, Memphis Park Avenue, Memphis Coot Street, 1-1. Truck 1, Medic 1346, Priority 1, Echo Overdose, Northwest Park Avenue, Northwest Coot Street, 1-1 at 2037.

Engine 28, Medic 332, Priority 2, Bravo, Fall. Anaman Apartments, 1031 Northeast 33 Avenue, respond on Ops 1. Engine 28, Medic 332, Priority 2, Bravo, Fall. Anaman Apartments, 1031 Northeast 33 Avenue, respond on Ops 1 at 2041.

Engine 13 for a monitored commercial fire alarm, 1400 Northeast 2 Avenue, respond on S1. Engine 13 for a monitored commercial fire alarm, 1400 Northeast 2 Avenue, respond on S1 at 2042.

Engine 26 for an alpha level, outside extinguished fire. Initially set up at Willamette River East Bank at the UFP dock. We'll work on access information for you. Maybe on ops one. Engine 26 for an alpha level, outside extinguished fire. Initial location was Willamette River East Bank at the UFP dock, but we'll work on access info for you. Maybe on ops one at 2043.

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1: 42.
0: I'm not sure. I see you're in like the St. John's area. I'm not sure how long it's going to take you to get out there. This call type doesn't triage for the fire department. Do you want us to page Sylvie Island Fire and see if they'll respond with you?
1: It'd be great because it's probably going to take us about 30 minutes to get out there.
0: Got it. We'll get them started.

Aircraft 22, MAX 1337, Priority 2 Delta, Chesapeake, 9225 North Willamette Boulevard, responding Ops 1. Truck 22, Medic 1337, Priority 2 Delta, Chesapeake, 9225 North Willamette Boulevard, responding Ops 1.

truck 8, priority 6 Alpha, outside smoke, northbound I-5 freeway south of Marine Drive. Caller reports seeing smoke, possibly at Delta Park. Respond on Ops 1. Truck 8, priority 6 Alpha, outside smoke, northbound I-5 freeway south of Marine Drive. Caller reporting smoke under the freeway or near the overpass at Delta Park. Respond on Ops 1, it's 2101.

0: 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Respond on off-zone, stand by for further dispatch. Bravo 406 being requested by crews, party 2 Delta bleeding, 10704 North Clickitat Street. Respond on off-zone, it is 21. 06 coming from about 76 in Ash.
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2: Engine 29 on the air, medic 1329, 31 echo cardiac arrest, 12145 Southeast Lavelle Street, response 1. Engine 29, medic 1329, 31 echo cardiac arrest, 12145 Southeast Lavelle Street, response 1, it's 2105. Medic 1327, 34 Charlie, sick person. Morningstar at Laurelhurst, 3140 Northeast Sandy Boulevard, responding on 1. Medic 1327, 34 Charlie, sick person. Morningstar at Laurelhurst, 3140 Northeast Sandy Boulevard, responding on 1. It's 2107.
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2: 40 Southeast Powell Boulevard, Unit 205, responding on one. Engine 11, Meta 1335, Party 2 Bravo injury. Lilac Meadow Shelter, 7740 Southeast Powell Boulevard, Unit 205, responding on one. It's 2106.
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1: 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And Bravo 406, do you copy clear?
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1: 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Caller reporting a flood from the washing machine, respond on ops 1. Engine 31, 35 Alpha, service call for a water problem, Mount Knowles Apartments, 3180 Northwest Division Street, Unit M is in Mary 125. Reports of a washer flooding, respond on ops 1. 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
1: Hot 12, Medic 1339, Party 2, Charlie, breathing problem. Evergreen Inn and Suites, 3828 Northeast 82 Avenue, Unit 227, respond on Ops 1. In Squad 12, Medic 1339, Party 2, Charlie, breathing problem. Evergreen Inn and Suites, 3828 Northeast 82 Avenue, Unit 227, respond on Ops 1. It's 2109.
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1: Delta semi-conscious person, 2564 Northwest Xavier Street, respond on Ops 1. Stand by for further dispatch.
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3: 05, go ahead.
0: I know you just arrived on scene. We had them call us back saying that the patient is now refusing medical help.
3: Zero five cops. Let it cancel.
0: 2110.
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0: Well, 405, go ahead.
3: 405, the flight standard that just walked up to us that just reported an unconscious person around the corner. We're going to go check it out.
0: Okay, copy that. I think truck 3 and medic 1347 are responding on an overdose at Northwest 13 and Marshall.
3: 05,
0: that was pretty muffled. I didn't understand you.
3: I think that's the one we're going to clear.

0: and truck 3 from Ops 1. For you, Medic 1347, a person reporting people doing CPR on scene. And go ahead.
1: Medic.
2: Clear, is that correct here?
0: Yeah, I wanted to tell you on the air the whole thing. AMR has cleared at this point. They eventually said that they have a pulse form of the DNR marked correctly. They have family present. They don't want to attempt resuscitation. Police is en route. Your discretion for clearing at this time.
2: Copy, 20 in service.
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0: Engine 73, Rescue 31, Medic 331, going with police for Party 2 Delta, pedestrian versus vehicle, Safeway, 1001 Southwest Highland Drive, responding off 1. Engine 73, Rescue 31, Medic 331, going with police, Party 2 Delta, pedestrian versus vehicle, accident, Safeway, 1001 Southwest Highland Drive, responding off 1, it's 2113.
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2: 1356 arrived, 331 responding, it's 2113.

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1: 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Engine 19, Medic 1329, Party 1 Echo, cardiac arrest. 5819 Northeast Gleason Street, across the street from the Jacksons, respondent ops 1. Engine 19, Medic 1329, Party 1 Echo, cardiac arrest. 5819 Northeast Gleason Street, across the street from the Jacksons, respondent ops 1. It's 21.

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3: Ops 1509, Southwest Cedar Street, Southwest Green Avenue. Caller reports for the last 2 hours smelling smoke in the area. Is now seeing smoke coming from a brick building at this intersection. This is for Engine 15, Engine 3, Engine 1, Truck 1, C1. Respond on Ops 3. Dispatch with Box 1509, Priority 1 Delta Structure Fire, Southwest Cedar Street, Southwest Green Avenue. Caller reports for the past 2 hours smelling smoke in the area. Now seeing smoke coming from a brick building at this intersection. This is for Engine 15, Engine 3, Engine 1, Truck 1, C1. Respond on Ops 3 at 2160.

0: Officer Line Fraser 73, we've arrived. We don't see anything. Any better info?
1: They're saying that they're going to be behind the 11 Pines apartments. Looks like police are also arriving. I'll try to get the address for you.
0: Copy, 11 Pines.
2: They've been smelling smoke in the area and they're seeing white or gray smoke from a chimney at a brick building, at a small apartment building, is what they believe at this intersection. Responding is engine 15, engine 3, engine 1, truck 1, MC1, we're on ops 3.
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0: Medic 342, let me know if you're able to make contact with the patient. I attempted to look for a gate code in UTL.
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1: And dispatch from command. Let us know when you've made contact with the caller. We'll have them meet the crews and direct us towards what they're seeing.
4: Dispatch copies.

0: Come in from dispatch.
1: Come in, go ahead.
0: Caller says they have a visual on engine 15. They're parked right in front of the house with the chimney, and caller says they still see the smoke coming from the chimney.
1: All right, clean copies. If you can send that individual up towards engine 15, we'll make contact with them.
0: Copy that.
2: I'll drive to the hydrant and park at this.
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0: 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It will just take a few minutes.
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2: You got truck one staged out here on Vista and Park, please.
1: Yeah, command copies. Engine one, engine three, truck one. We'll keep you staged out there for now until we find out what's going on here.

Santa Cruz 33, Parish Alpha. Trust Payne, Zachary Park Apartments, 3601 Northeast 162 Avenue, Unit 24, responding Ops 1. Medic 333, Parish 6 Alpha, Trust Payne, Zachary Park Apartments, 3601 Northeast 162 Avenue, Unit 24, responding Ops 1, it's 2125.

Engine 75, Priority 5 Bravo, small outside fire, Dollar Tree, 2485 Southwest Cherry Park Road, for a dumpster on fire, respond on S1. Engine 75, Priority 5 Bravo, outside fire, Dollar Tree, 2485 Southwest Cherry Park Road, for a dumpster on fire, respond on S1, it's 2126.

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1: Affirm.
0: Copy. All companies from command, end of 15 is making contact with the caller right now. We still have nothing showing, but we'll wrap this up here shortly.
2: Command engine 15, this is just normal operation. There's no longer any smoke coming from the chimney. We can recall the incident and all companies can clear.
0: We'll put in a recall on this incident. Clearing all companies, and we'll go back to Ops 1.
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3: Information recall of the Structure Fire 2320 Southwest Cactus Drive. All companies are clearing. Ops 3 will be clear at 21.
4: 409 arrived on scene.
5: 409 arrived at 2128.
4: And dispatch with a recall of the chimney fire at 2320 Northwest Cactus Drive. Everybody is clearing. Ops 3 is now clear. It's 2129.

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0: Medic 230 is letting me know that a witness told them there's a guy that's wearing a flannel shirt, brown hair, brown beard, green hat, that set off the fire and they ran east. Do you want us to start police on this?
1: This is the second fire in this location that we've had in 2 days.
0: Okay, we'll get him started.
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Truck 7, Prairie 3, Bravo, small outside fire behind the Ace Hardware, 3660 Southwest 122 Avenue, responding Ops 1. Truck 7, Prairie 3, Bravo, small outside fire behind the Ace Hardware, 3660 Southeast 122 Avenue, responding Ops 1, it's 2132.

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0: 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There's possibly a small fire there.
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engine 25, 35 Bravo, carbon monoxide alarm, 2923, Southeast 54 Avenue, respond off 1. Engine 35, Bravo, carbon alarm, 2923, Southeast 54 Avenue, turn off 1, it's 2150. 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

0: 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They're saying that the code should be pound. I'm not sure if that's included or not. 5050.
1: 28 copy. Pound 5050.
0: And they're actually now saying to just, they're going to meet you in front of the location. Sorry about that.
1: 28, no worries. We'll meet them in the lobby we're in now.
0: Copy.
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Medic 1335, Party 4, Charlie, sick person, 14309, Southeast Yamhill Street, Talker Bazops 1. 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Time of dispatch is 2146.

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Engine 3, Medic 345, Party 2 Delta, unconscious person, 2021 Southwest Morrison Street, unit 202, respond on Ops 1. Engine 3, Medic 345, Party 2 Delta, unconscious person, 2021 Southwest Morrison Street, unit 202, respond on Ops 1 at 2152.

0: I have a 408 being requested. 14309 Southeast Yamhill Street, respond on left 1. I have a 408 being requested. 14309 Southeast Yamhill Street, respond on left 1. 2160. 408 coming from about Birdsdale and Burnside.
1: 35 south.
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Engine 73, Medic 3, 31, Party 2 Delta, chest pain, images, Highland Apartments, 4725 West Powell Boulevard, Unit A is an Alpha, 101, respond on S1, it's 12.

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Engine 15, medic 1347, party 2 Charlie Chastain, 2303 Southwest Market Street, squadron ops 1, engine 15, medic 1347, party 2 Charlie Chastain, 2303 Southwest Market Street Drive, respond on ops 1, it's 2204.

Truck 13, Medic 340, Party 2, Charlie Stroke, 2135 Northeast 26th Avenue, respond on one. Truck 13, Medic 340, Party 2, Charlie Stroke, 2135 Northeast 26th Avenue, respond on one, this is 22.

1347 from engine 15. If you just want to stay out there at Vista, the patient's walking out here to us. At 1347, disregard that. That's just someone walking us back to the patient.

Engine 3, 35 Charlie, general fire alarm, 2060 Northwest Lovejoy Street, respond and ops 1. Engine 3, 35 Charlie, general fire alarm, 2060 Northwest Lovejoy Street, respond and ops 1, it's 2218.

0: Engine 3's arrived. 4-story Oriented Construction Center hallway apartment. Nothing Sean. It'll be evacuated. We'll be investigating.
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Medic 330, police on scene requesting you code 1, Northeast Interlochen Lane, Northeast Marine Drive, responding ops 1. 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

Track 1, Letter 1356, 31 Echo, overdose, Bud Clark Commons, 655 Northwest Hoyt Street, respondent on 1. Truck 1, Medic 1356, 31 Echo, overdose, Bud Clark Commons, 655 Northwest Hoyt Street, respondent on 1, 2223.

Bravo 412, 36 Alpha injury, Palm Coast Terrace Mobile Home Park, 2905 Southeast Palm Coast Road, Unit 45, responding on 1. 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

truck 25, priority 5, Alpha Lift Assist, Holgate House Apartments, 4601 Southeast Usury Chavez Boulevard, Unit 506, Respondent Ops 1. 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
0: 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Can we have a second ambulance to this location?
1: 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Do you need them code 3 as well?
0: 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We're at 6th and Hoyt.
1: 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Medic 353 is being requested as a second code 1 ambulance to Northwest 6th and Hoyt. 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

0: Pops on Medic 353. Are we being requested as a second ambulance, code 1?
1: 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Go to 6 and Hoyt, please. 2232.

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0: 412, can we get a code 3 ALS unit to our call for chest pain?
1: Copy, code 3, I think for chest pains, do you need a fire response as well?
0: No fire is needed, just ALS, just AMR.
1: Okay, copy. Medic 343, you're being requested, code 3, Palm Coast Terrace, Mobile Home Park, 2905 Southeast Palm Coast Road, unit 45, respond on Upsilon, I
2: responding.
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0: 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Engine 24, Medic 1352, Priority 2 Delta, breathing problem, 4618 North Congress Avenue, respond on up front, it's 2244.
1: For it, Unseen.
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Squawk 12, Priority 3, audible fire alarm, Studio 6 Motel, 4911 Northeast 82 Avenue, respondent ops 1. Squawk 12, Priority 3, audible alarm, Studio 6 Motel, 4911 Northeast 82 Avenue, respondent ops 1, it's 2235.

engine 72 MEC 333, party 2 Delta breathing problems, 55 Northeast Village Square Ave, unit 14, respondent on 1. Engine 72 MEC 333, party 2 Delta breathing problems, 55 Northeast Village Square Avenue, unit 14, respondent on 1, turn by for further dispatch. Bravo 409, Party 6 Bravo, site issue 11012 Northeast Mason Street, respondent on 1. 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
1: Yes.
0: UN Medic 1329, they are doing CPR now, and it's also going to be access from 113. I'll update the location.
1: Seven copies. That was access off 113.
0: Sorry, yeah, in Ventura Park, access of 113 in the parking lot. And Medic 1329, do you copy CPR on access?
2: CPR, I also copy that it's off of 113.

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2: 409, go ahead.
1: 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And do we have any other descriptors, anything, more information at all?
2: 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Respond on Upland, engine 4, medic 1350, 31 Echo, breathing problem, southwest of 10 Avenue, south of Jefferson Street. Respond on Upland, base 2050.
3: Sorry, this was triaged by MR, so I was just trying to see if I can make this out at all. It seems like it's a third party calling in about a male that's having a mental health crisis. Reports of him being scared and screaming.
1: Copy. Just wanted to make sure there's nothing else to it. Thank you.
3: Copy. Let me know if you need police. I'm not seeing any notes indicating anything like that right now.
1: Thank you.
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504-530-6, Maryville Psychiatric Issue at the Park Tower Apartments, 731 Southwest Salmon, Unit 401, Salmon House 1. 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
0: Yeah, information for you, medic 345. The patient got up and left and does not want help. You can clear.
1: 15 copies.
2: 345, copy. Thank you.

Medic 1339, Party 4, Charlie, sick person, 2414, Southeast 143, Unit 6, Indianapolis 1. Medic 1339, Party 4, Charlie, sick person, 2414, Southeast 143, Unit 6, Indianapolis 1, 2304.

Truck 2, Mike 1346, Priority 2, Charlie, breathing problem at 118 in Sandy, give me option 01. This is for Truck 2, Mike 1346, Priority 2, Charlie, breathing problem. Northeast 118 at Sandy, give me option 1. Time is 2310. Engine 31, Medic 1341, Priority 2, Delta Chest Pain, individually numbered apartment at 17866 East Burnside, give me ops 1. 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
1: 405, we're on Salmon in Park Avenue, Southwest. There's a person circling our ambulance right now. Can you please get GD over here?
0: Copy.
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14, medic 336, Bravo 2 Alpha Seizure, 1414 Northeast Buffalo, coming out 1. Engine 14, medic 336, Bravo 2 Alpha Seizure, 1414 Northeast Buffalo, coming out 1, 2319.

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5: 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We're having trouble locating their apartment.
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Engine 19, X-ray 40, priority 2, Delta, unconscious person in the Rose Apartments, 9700 Northeast Everett Court, unit 202, and that's one. For Engine 19, medic 340, priority 2, Delta, OD, at the Rose Apartments, 9700 Northeast Everett Court, unit 202, house 1, 2229.

0: three before you arrive, any better on location, or anybody up front for us?
1: Medic 340, copy arrived. It says that the caller should be flagging you from the lobby. Wearing a bright pink tank top.

0: Council 1340, sounds like the bystander here has the wrong room number and is unable to get a hold of the person that asked for help. So I think we're going to be clear, unable to locate unless we find someone downstairs.
1: Copy. End of 73, 35, Alpha, let's assist at 3224, Southwest 18 Court, Commandos 1. Engine 73, 35, Alpha, let's assist, 3224, Southwest 18 Court, Alps 1, 23.

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1: And Ops 1, 340, can you update the number to 302, please?
0: They're ready to copy 302. Engine 19, was that your traffic or did you have something else?
2: Yeah, that was the same traffic, 302.
0: Copy, 339.

Engine 31, minute 348, priority 2, Delta Chespain, Alderwood Court Apartments, 17225 Southeast Alder, unit 20, MAPS 1. 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
0: Negative, you keyed up. Did you have traffic?
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Engine 71, Priority 6, Alpha Level, Outside Fire, Northeast Liberty at Northeast 6, going to be Ops 1. 2350.

engine 71, Mach 351, priority 2, Charlie Stroke, 21722, Northeast Cooch Court, National 1. Engine 71, Mach 351, priority 2, Charlie Stroke, 21722, Northeast Cooch Court, House 1, Sprint 356.

5-13-29, Party 6 EMS 6, please request Northwest Gleason at Northwest 10, could be Ops 1. 5-13-29, Party 6 EMS 6, please request Northeast Northwest Gleason at Northwest 10, could be Ops 1, 5-13-27.

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Medic 330-34, Charlie, transfer. It says Emmanuel Hospital 2801 North Canton Vine Unit 14. Give me that one. Medic 330-34, Charlie, transfer at Emmanuel Hospital 2801 North Canton Vine Unit 14. That's one. 23 percent.

119, Sympathetic 13, 47, 42 Delta chest pain, 1136, Southeast 76, give me ass one. Engine 19, medic 13, 47, 42, Delta chest pain, 1136, Southeast 76, give me ass 1, 444.

Meta 1337, Party of Six, Charlie OD, the 12th Avenue Terrace Apartments, 1515 Southwest 12, Unit 418. Going to be 9-1. 1337, Party 6, Charlie OD, 12th Avenue Terrace Apartments, 1515 Southwest 12, Unit 418. That's 1, 777.

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Engine 7, medic 331, 42 Delta breathing problem, 46 Southeast 146, unit 123, command ops 1. For engine 7, medic 331, 42 Delta breathing problem, 46 Southeast 146, unit 123, ops 1, solo 14.

Engine 73, Party 6 Alpha, outside legal fire, Springwater Trail, Highland Drive, 1210 Southwest Highland Drive, coming out 1. Engine 73, Party 6 Alpha, illegal outside fire, Springwater Trail at Southwest Highland Drive, just east of 1210 Southwest Highland Drive, coming out 1.

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1: I don't know, son.
0: I just noticed some police roll up hot. Is there anything we need to be aware of?
1: Medic 331, they've got a bike eluding them in the area, but it's nothing at your location.
0: 31, cop.
1: Medic 331 and Engine 7, there's an apartment update. It's 1023.
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Engine 19, Medic 340, Priority 2, Bravo, assault with police 8114, Southeast Morrison, give me house 1. Engine 19, Medic 340, Priority 2, Bravo, assault with police 8114, Southeast Morrison, house 1, 119.

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0: 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Bravo 408 being requested by medic 1337 on scene, 12th Avenue Terrace Apartments, 1515 Southwest 12, unit 418, house 1, still with everyone.
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2: Engine 29, medic 338, priority 2, Bravo bleeding issue, 7621, southeast 112, giving ops 1. Engine 29, medic 338, priority 2, Bravo bleeding issue, 7621, southeast 112, ops 1, civil 35.

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1: 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You can go into
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0: 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And Engine 19, if you guys just want to hang back, we can advise for you.
1: 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Those are the things.

Engine 19, Medic 1350, priority 2, Delta injury, Northeast 90 at Oregon. 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

Medic 345, straight in at 36 EMS 6, police request at 1241 Southeast 135, I mean, optional 1. Medic 345, 36 EMS 6, police request 1241 Southeast 135, Ops 1, still 42.

504-07, Friday 6, Bravo Psychiatric Issue at the Broadway Inn, front at 305 North Broadway, that's one. 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

28, minute 13, 47, 42, Charlie Chespain, 5825 Northeast Prescott, unit 413, going to be an ops 1. Engine 28, minute 13, 47, priority 2, Charlie Chespain, 5825 Northeast Prescott, unit 413, ops 1, Delta 53.

Engine 72, Party 5, Alpha, Lift Assist, 1429, Northeast Paropa Court. 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

0: 13-47-1. Rush unit 32, are you monitoring?
1: Rush unit 32, are you monitoring? Tap out.

Squad 12, Medic 351, Priority P Delta Pregnancy, Econo Lodge, 9520, Nephi Sandy Boulevard, Unit 204, Spondon Ops 1. Squad 12, Medic 351, Priority 2, Delta Pregnancy, Econo Lodge, 9520, Nephi Sandy Boulevard, Unit 204, Spondon Ops 1 at 105.

Engine 1, Medic 1337, Priority 2, Delta Injury, Central City Concern, 707 Northwest Everett Street, patient will be in the lobby. Spawn and Ops 1, stand by for additional top out. Bravo 406, A Priority 6, Alpha, hit person, 2002 Southwest Willow Parkway, spawn and Ops 1. Bravo 406, A Priority 6, Alpha, hit person, 2002 Southwest Willow Parkway, spawn and Ops 1 at 107.

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Engine 24, Medic 1352, Priority 1, Echo Overdose, Flat Pantry, 1505 North Going Street, Spawn Ops 1. 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

0: 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Medic 351 Ops 1.
1: For 351.
0: For you and Squad 12, we got a correction. The room is number 203, not 204. Go to 203.
1: Confirming room 203.
0: No problem. Thank you. Squad 12 Ops 1.
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0: 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Can we get another ALS unit around Circle?
1: Can we get you killed your ALS first, 115? You have 353 there at 82nd and Sandy.
2: 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See Tacoma Lodge 9520 North East Indy Boulevard, Unit 203, being Ops 1 at 116.

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Bravo 409, are you priority 6, Alpha, sick person, outside the Dutch Bros, 18710 Southeast Stark Street, spot on office 1. Bravo 409, for a priority 6, Alpha, sick person, outside the Dutch Bros, 18710 Southeast Stark Street, spot on office 1 at 130.

Medic 1352, police on route requesting code 1 to stage 827 on Lombard Street, spawn off 1. Medic 1352, police on route requesting code 1 to stage 827 on Lombard Street, spawn off 1 at 133.

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1: 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We're heading on in.
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2: 48 Avenue, Northeast Gleason Street, on and off, on at 139.

Engine 28 for an alpha level lift assist, 5535 Northeast 59 Avenue, spawn on ops 1. Engine 28 for an alpha level lift assist, 5535 Northeast 59 Avenue, spawn on ops 1 at 140.

Engine 24, medic 1350, police on scene requesting a code 3 for a female who fell, hit her head, and is bleeding. Maui's Bar, 3508 North Williams Avenue, Toronto, Oaks 1. Engine 24, medic 1350, police on scene requesting code 3 for a female who fell, hit her head, and is bleeding. Maui's Bar, 3508 North Williams Avenue, Toronto, Oaks 1 at 145.

Engine 76 for Bravo level, audible fire alarm, 3390, Southeast Hawthorne Terrace, 1 and Ops 1. Engine 76 for a Bravo level, audible fire alarm, 3390, Southeast Hawthorne Terrace, 1 and Ops 1 at 147.

0: 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So if you can cancel fire, they're attached.
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1: 149.

Engine 20, medic 336, priority 2, Delta breathing problem, Westmoreland Union Manor, 6404 Southeast 23 Avenue, unit 629, Spawn Ops 1. Engine 20, medic 336, priority 2, Delta breathing problem, Westmoreland Union Manor, 6404 Southeast 23 Avenue, unit 629, Spawn Ops 1 at 156.

Medic 1339, a priority 4 Alpha sick person. With Broadway and Frost Avenue, Tunnel 1. Medic 1339, a priority 4 Alpha sick person. North Broadway, North Ross Avenue. Patient will be at the bus stop. Turn off 1 at 137.

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0: Initially in route to the speeding prompt call.
1: Say that again.
0: Just making sure you guys are in route.
1: That's correct.
0: Thank you, 0300.

Medic 342, a priority 4, request for code 3 from the low QDQ, 8308 Southeast 64 Avenue, responding to 1. Medic 342, a priority 4, request for code 3, ALS from the LAQ, 8308 Southeast 64 Avenue, responding to 1 and 204.

9340 being requested code 1 to stage by police still en route. 3233 Southeast 180 Avenue, Spawn and Ops 1. 9340 being requested code 1 to stage by police still en route. 3233 Southeast 180 Avenue, Spawn and Ops 1 at 205.

0: 351.
1: 351, go ahead.
0: Mike 351, we just arrived at Randall's ED entrance. There is a completely naked individual on the campus that is walking around the ambulances. Can you please get PD here?
1: Yeah, of course. Any obvious weapons?
0: Obvious weapons, it's a black female, completely naked, except for boots.
1: Okay.
0: Mike 351, they're heading towards Emmanuel EV right now.
1: Okay.
2: 340, we're going to hold up here at Kelly in 179.
1: Kelly in 79, did you say? Oh, 179, I got you. Thank you. That's 212.

0: Medic 340, yes, sir.
1: Yeah, that's a good camp on around.
0: Affirmative.
1: Okay, thank you.
0: 215.

Medic 340, priority 6. AM request for code 1 ALS 360 Southeast 112 Avenue, unit 17, responding ops 1. Medic 340, request for code 1 ALS of the LAQ 360 Southeast 112 Avenue, unit 17, responding ops 1 at 218.

Medic 1337, Priority 4 Charlie 6 persons, Charlotte Apartments, 355 Northwest 6th Avenue, Respond on Ops 1. Medic 1337, Priority 4 Charlie 6 persons, Charlotte Apartments, 355 Northwest 6th Avenue, Respond on Ops 1 at 231.

Engine 6, medic 1343, responding with police on a priority 2 Bravo traffic accident. Suspect 9405 and North Everett Street, spun on ops 1. Engine 6, medic 1343, responding with police on a priority 2 Bravo traffic accident. Suspect 9405 at North Everett Street, spun on ops 1 at 238.

Rescue 72 Medic 1346, a priority 2 Delta bleeding problem, 665 Southeast Baker Place, on the notes 1. Rescue 72 Medic 1346, priority 2 Delta bleeding problem, 665 Southeast Baker Place, on the notes 1 at 239.

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1: 1337 is arrest, 240.
0: 10 PLS, unit please.
1: Yeah, of course, we'll get one started for you. It is 240. And 1337, you have medic 408 from 6th and Clackamas.
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0: Engine 6 has arrived. We have two vehicles. Police are on scene blocking. Engine 6 will be investigating.
1: Two vehicles involved. Police are on scene blocking. Engine 6 investigating. 245.

Engine 31, Medic 338, Priority 2, Delta breathing problem. Greenwood Village Apartments, 10 Northeast 162 Avenue, Unit C, Charlie 29, Spondon Ops 1. Engine 31, Medic 338, Priority 2, Delta breathing problem. Greenwood Village Apartments, 10 Northeast 162 Avenue, Unit C, Charlie 29, Spondon Ops 1 at 247.

Going one medic 1350, responding as police on a priority 2 Bravo assault, Southwest 3 Avenue, Southwest Ash Street, responding as 1. Squad 1, medic 1350, responding with police on a priority 2 Bravo assault. Southwest 3 Avenue, Southwest Ash Street, responding as 1 at 250.

0: Engine 13, Medic 353, Gray Wanaco, cardiac arrest, Miracle Central Apartments, 1306 Northeast 2 Avenue, Unit 410, responding Office 1, standby for additional tap out.
1: He's not saying straight in.
0: Delta sick person 1128 Northeast 161 Avenue, responding Office 1. Medic 348, Priority 4, Delta sick person 1128 Northeast 161 Avenue, responding Office 1 at 256.
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0: Dispatch clearing op 6 for jump response.
1: Eastbound steel bridge at the midspan. Bridge tender's calling it in for teenagers hanging out. One in his underwear on the outside of the railing. Responding Fire Boat 21, Engine 1, C1, you're going to be on Op 6. Again, dispatch with a potential jumper, eastbound steel bridge at the midspan. Caller's the bridge tender, saying on the lower deck on the east side of the bridge, four teens, one in his underwear on the outside of the railing. Responding Fire Boat 21, Engine 1, and C1, you'll be on Op 6, 257.
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0: 257.

0: This will be a repeat of the jump response. Eastbound Steelbridge at the midspan. Our caller is going to be a bridge tender reporting on the lower deck of the east end of the bridge. There are four teens hanging out. One of them is going to be on the outer railing of the deck, thinks possibly going to jump. Please advise me, I have no one to respond at this point in time. Responding companies are Engine 1, C1, Nurse Crow 21, Runout 6.
1: Unable to triage, breathing problem, 14930 Southeast Center Street, respond on Ops 1. And stand by for additional takeoff.
2: And C1 from Rescue Boat 21, just be advised to pray the same teenagers have potentially lost a friend in that same area today, so it's just probably going to be more of a police matter than anything.
3: C1 copies.

0: and see what from engine one is looking like. The lower deck, that's a pedestrian deck. We're going to take the utility.
1: See what happens.

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1: Ninja 13, go ahead.
0: What's my medic unit number?
1: 353.
0: Copy. Medic 353 from Ninja 13.
2: 13-4-7-6.
1: Medic 353 from Truck 8.

0: And as your ones arrive, if I lower deck here, passenger deck with the utility, there are some kids here. They appear to all be on the just on the path side. No one's over the railing, but we'll be investigating.
1: Engine 1 copy arrived. The lower deck with the utility kids all appear to be here, not on the outside of the railing. Have you investigating at 306?
2: Engine 13 from upland. Did he have medic 353?
3: Engine 13, yeah, they arrived. Thank you very much.
2: Copy, thank you. 307.
0: All right, all companies from Engine 1, we make contact with the kids here. They're just observing. It's not related to the earlier incident at all. We can recall this. There's no issues. Recall, everyone can go home, and we'll give back off 6.
1: Dispatch copies, this will be a recall of the jump response eastbound Steel Road, Chathamiston. All companies clearing off 6, not clear 307.

0: information on the recall of the potential jumper, eastbound Steelbird to the midspan. All companies are clearing, and Op 6 is clear at 308.
1: Potential jumper call has been

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Truck 1, Medic 1350, Party 1, Echo Overdose, 665 Northwest Gleason, Respondent Ops 1 at 315.

Engine 25, Medic 342, Priority 2, drop the chest pain, 4832 Southeast 73 Avenue, respond on Ops 1. Engine 25, Medic 342, Priority 2, Delta Chest Pain, 4832 Southeast 73 Avenue, respond on Ops 1 at 319.

set at 1350. Police on scene requesting a code 1 is Dante's 350 West Burnside Street. Response 1. Set at 1350. Police on scene requesting a code 1 is Dante's 350 West Burnside Street. 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
1: And just to relay some of the notes here. So the patient feels... 407, stand by one moment. Engine 25, I'm joining on scene. You can be clear.
2: Engine 25, got the clear, thanks.
1: 327. And Bravo 407, just going through the notes here. After the LAQ medic spoke with them, they said they are feeling agitated, but they deny any kind of, like, suicidal or feelings of self-harm. They feel like they're in a state of psychosis. They do believe that they are calm and cooperative in the United States space right now. Caller is feeling agitated. We had also spoken with them earlier tonight a couple of times. They had mentioned feeling homicidal towards others. At that point, stage at your discretion.
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0: 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Medic 1349-44, Charlie, breathing problem, 515 North Holland Street, responding ops 1 at 332.
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0: Right, 344 Party 4 Charlie Sick Person, 1671 Southwest Trade Park Road, Response 1. Medic 344 Party 4 Charlie Sick Person, 1671 Southwest Trade Park Road, Response 1 at 334.
1: 344.
0: Copy and route, 334.

An unknown injury accident, Crown Point 40700 East Historic Columbia River Highway for Engine 62 and Rescue 72. You're going to be on Ops 1. An unknown injury accident near Crown Point 40700 East Historic Columbia River Highway. Responding is Engine 62 and Rescue 62. Respond Ops 1 at 350.

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0: 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It's B55. Engine 27, Mike 1343, on a Parity 2 Charlie Hart problem at 10252 Northwest Edgewood Drive, Stock Shops 1. Engine 27, Mike 1343, on a Parity 2 Charlie Hart problem, 10252 Northwest Edgewood Drive, Stock Shops 1 at 355.
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0: Rescue 31, Medic 348, being requested code 3 by police on en route to stage for a possible shooting at Rockwood Village Apartments, 783 Southeast 185 Avenue. Unit A is an Adam 208, Tucker's Ops 1. Rescue 31, Medic 348, being requested code 3 by police en route to stage for a possible shooting at Rockwood Village Apartments, 783 Southeast 185 Avenue. Unit A is an Adam 208, Tucker's Ops 1 at 359.
1: Read it in that.

0: Sorry, was that utility truck 62?
1: Dispatch C62, did it quarter call and show me route?
0: C62, 602, excuse me, en route.

0: 56 arrived. We have one car off to the side. 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
1: Right. One car off to the side. We'll be investigating. 403.

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0: Rescue 31, medic 348. Police are still clearing the apartment. So far, there is one deceased, a gunshot wound to the head.
1: Copy.
2: B-48, we're staged at Yamhill and 197.
0: Yamhill and 197.

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0: Rescue 31, Medic 348. You can both go in.
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1: 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Thank you.

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1: To police on scene, requesting you code 1 to the front of jail for refusal, 1111 Southwest 2 Avenue, respond on off 1. Medic 302, police on scene, requesting you code 1 to the front of jail, 1111 Southwest 2 Avenue for jail refusal, respond on off 1 at 410.

Engine 3 for a Bravo level unknown problem for a medical pendant alarm at 3410 Northwest Luray Terrace, Response Ops 1. 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

Medicare 45, Part 84, Charlie Sick Person, Oak Street, Village Shelter, 333 Southeast 82 Avenue, outside the gate, respond on us 1. Medicare 45, Part 84, Charlie Sick Person, Oak Street, Village Shelter, 333 Southeast 82 Avenue, outside the gate, respond on us 1 at 4:30.

Engine 72, MAC 1346, 42 Delta breathing problem, Eastwind Apartments, 2950 Northeast 23 Street, Unit 116, Respondent Ops 1. Engine 72, Medic 1346, 42 Delta breathing problem, Eastwind Apartments, 2950 Northeast 23 Street, Unit 116, Respondent Ops 1 at 435.

0: 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Timeout, 0440.
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3: Medic 13, OC being requested by the airport to respond for what was a priority 6 alpha fall and with engine 80, respond to face upper road north end and respond on PX dispatch. Medic 1303 going instead of the Bravo unit for priority 6 alpha fall requested by the airport, respond to base upper road north end and respond on PX dispatch at 444.

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1306, police on scene requesting code 1 for the front of Central Precinct 1111 Southwest 2 Avenue, Talker Results 1. 1306, police on scene requesting code 1 to the front of Central Precinct 1111 Southwest 2 Avenue, Talker Results 1 is 503.

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Engine 22, priority 3, Bravo, small outside fire in the trees next to 9539 North Decatur Street, Talker Bazaps 1. 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

Hey, 1305, being requested code 1 by AMR related to alcohol withdrawal at Highlander Apartments, 1217 Northeast 122 Avenue, number 210, Talker Bizops 1. 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

Engine 11, Medic 300, Priority 2, Charlie, chest pain. 6329 Southeast 67 Avenue, Dr. Bizops 1, Engine 11, Medic 300, Priority 2, Charlie, chest pain. 6329 Southeast 67 Avenue, Dr. Bizops 1, it's 522.

Engine 14 and MAG 1350 responding with police on a priority 2 Delta injury call at 6364 Northeast Mallory Avenue, Tarkovers Ops 1. Engine 14, MAG 1350 responding with police on a priority 2 Delta injury, 6364 Northeast Mallory Avenue, Tarkovers Ops 1, it's 525.

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2: 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Thank you.

0: also unfirm Engine 14. For that last update, was that no police available?
1: Affirm. I'm not sure why this wasn't made a higher priority for their side. It kind of like a priority welfare check to me, but they are responding to a offense call right now.
0: Engine 14 copies. And it sounds like no weapons seen, and this happened somewhere other than here, correct?
1: Yeah, no weapons mentioned at all here. It was just a woman that ran up to our caller's door, partially undressed. It seems like she was assaulted elsewhere, but she doesn't know what happened.
2: Copies also, and we'll approach.
1: Copy. 531.

0: 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Everything you and police are asking if you can advise on lead for them.
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Check 3-Meg-302, Priority 2, Charlie. Allergic reaction with difficulty breathing at Brown Apartments. 807 Southwest 14 Avenue, Unit E, Edward, Talker Bizops 1. Check 3-Meg-302, Priority 2, Charlie. Allergic reaction with a difficulty breathing. Brown Apartments, 807 Southwest 14 Avenue, Unit E, Edward, Talker Bizops 1. It's 537.

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Multiple alarms at 11610 Southwest 51 Avenue. 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Engine 18, Priority 5, Bravo. Multiple alarms, carbon and smoke at 11610 Southwest 51 Avenue. Talk to Results 1. 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

0: So I'm at 15, or 13:15. Sounds like we don't need police at this time.
1: Copy. 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

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Assumption Village, 9121 North Burr Avenue, number 103, Tucker Bazops 1. Bravo 408, Priority 6 Alpha Mectane. Assumption Village, 9121 North Burr Avenue, number 103, Tucker Bazops 1 at 543.

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Flat Pantry, 2075 Southwest 1 Avenue, Talk of Ops 1. 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

0: Hospital Medic 1350. Our patient would like to have police meter at the hospital to file a possible report.
1: Copy, which hospital?
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2: Avenue number 302, but they'll meet you outside. Talk to his office one. Bravo 409, prior to 6 off a sick person home at Silva Departments. 8TT0 Southeast 6th Avenue, number 302, talk to his office one at 551.

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Truck 8 and engine 24, priority 2, power line down at North Rosa Parks Way and North Interstate Avenue. Talker Bazops 1 and truck 8, engine 24, priority 2, line down in at the corner of North Rosa Parks Way and North Interstate Avenue. Talker Bazops 1, 611.

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2: Squad 1, MAC 311, police on scene requesting code 3 to Southwest 3 Avenue and Southwest Washington Street. Talk Rivers Ops 1. Squad 1, MAC 311, police on scene requesting code 3 to Southwest 3 Avenue and Southwest Washington Street. Talk Rivers Ops 1. It's 615.

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Bravo 400, priority 6 Alpha, back in Russellville Park West, 23 Southeast 103 Avenue, number 408, talk of Zops 1. 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
3: PSR2 checking on a subject at Northeast Sumner Street and Northeast Martin Luther King Jr. Boulevard, next to a 7-Eleven. 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

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Talk of his ops 1. Medic 1309, priority 4, Charlie, sick person, 13323 Northeast Shaver Street. Talk of his ops 1 at 651.

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truck 8, medic 1306, party 2 Alpha seizure at North Albina and North Lombard Street. Responding ops 1, stand by for additional tap out at 704. Engine 13, A36 Alpha. Smoke investigation for park dust that's smoldering at Northeast 20 on East Burnside Street. Responding ops 1. Engine 13, for park dust smoldering at Northeast 20 on East Burnside Street at the northwest corner. Responding ops 1 at 705.

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Engine 71, Medic 1305, Party 2, Charlie, chest pain at Sapphire, Liberty Point, 1241 Northeast 63, give number 202, responding in Ops 1 at 709, stand by for additional tempo. Engine 18, Medic 310, Party 2, Bravo, bleeding at the Grace Manor Apartments, 3323 Southwest Multnomah Boulevard, unit number 15, responding in Ops 1. Engine 18, Medic 310, Party 2, Bravo, bleeding, Grace Manor Apartments, 3323 Southwest Multnomah Boulevard, unit number 15, responding in Ops 1 at 710.

drive 3, medic 1350, Bernie 2, Bravo, bleeding, Alder House Apartments, 523 Southwest 13 Avenue, unit number 723, responding on 1. Direct 3, medic 1350, Bernie 2, Bravo, bleeding, Alder House Apartments, 523 Southwest 13 Avenue, unit number 723, responding on 1 at 712.

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2: 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Thank you.

Engine 19, Party 6, Baker outside fire, Southeast 102 in Ankeny, talk of his Ops 1. Engine 19, Party 6, Baker outside fire, Southeast 102 in Ankeny, talk of his Ops 1 at 719.

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0: 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They are aware.
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Engine 16, lift assist 4717 Southwest Helm Lane, responding ops 1. Engine 16, lift assist 4717 Southwest Helm Lane, responding ops 1 at 725.

Engine 74, Medic 1314, 42, Charlie Chastain, Rockwood Station Apartments, 19100 East Burnside Street, unit number I Like Ida 258, corresponding Knots 1. 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

Engine 7, a transient setting of a fire on the path near the west side of the Ventura Park Apartments, 12110 East Burnside Street, responding at Ops 1. Engine 7, a transient setting of a fire, likely on the path on the west side of the Ventura Park Apartments, 12110 East Burnside Street, responding at Ops 1.

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0: 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They're wearing in quarters.
1: 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Medic 13-14, ops 1.
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1: 728.
3: Southeast 180 Avenue, responding on ops 1. Medic 312, 836, please request for code 1 medical at 3255 Southeast 180 Avenue, responding on ops 1 at 728.

Truck 7, monitored by alarm, Ventura Park School, 145 Southeast 117 Avenue, responding on up 1. Truck 7, monitored by alarm at Ventura Park School, 145 Southeast 117 Avenue, responding on up 1 at 730.

Bravo 400, 36 Alpha, sick person, Naya Generations, 8510 Southeast Steel Street, University Lake Charlie, 114, responding on S1, standby for additional tap out at 733. Bravo 402, 36 Alpha Fall, Burwood Gardens Residential Care, 819 Northeast 122 Avenue, unit number 9, responding at S1. Bravo 402, 36 Alpha Fall, Burwood Gardens Residential Care, 819 Northeast 122 Avenue, unit number 9, responding at

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0: Yeah, we'll take Truck 7's call. They're unaware.
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Unit number 31, responding announce 1. Headache 1301, ready for Charlie transfer. Regency Gresham Care Center, 5905 Southeast Palo Valley Road, unit number 31, responding at 1 at 735.

0: friends are at. 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

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Engine 75, monitored residential alarm 322 Southwest 27 Way, responding in F1.

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0: You guys can return it. It was like the alarm company called back and said that there's no problems out there and they don't need assistance resetting.
1: 75, copy, thanks.
0: 744.

Drug 3, Medic 1306, Brady 2, Charlie, allergic reaction. Kathleen, Zedith, Apartments, 1117 Southwest Harvey Milk Street, responding in Upsilon. Truck 3, Medic 1306, Brady 2, Charlie, allergic reaction. In the lobby of the Kathleen, Zedith, Apartments, 1117 Southwest Harvey Milk Street, responding in Upsilon. It's 745. Medic 353, Pretty Poor Charlie, sick person, 10940 Southeast Holgate Boulevard, responding in Upsilon. Medic 353, Pretty Poor Charlie, sick person, 10940 Southeast Holgate Boulevard, responding in Upsilon at 745.

engine 19 for a transient fire along the right shoulder on the off-ramp of southbound I-205, taking the exit to Powell Boulevard, responding on Ops 1. Engine 19 for a transient fire on the right shoulder on the off-ramp, southbound I-205, taking the off-ramp exit to Powell Boulevard, responding on Ops 1 at 748.

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1: 71.

truck one, Lift Assist, at the Cooch 9 Apartments, 135 Northwest 9th Avenue, unit number 406. Responding on one, stand by for additional tap out at 752. Medic 311, Freddy 4 Charlie, sick person, Fir Grove Apartments, 4820 Southeast 122 Avenue, unit number 108, responding on ops 1. Medic 311, Freddy 4 Charlie, sick person, Fir Grove Apartments, 4820 Southeast 122 Avenue, unit number 108, responding on ops 1 at 753.

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0: Can you confirm the address to this place? Our call is not coming through.
1: Yeah, 4820 Southeast 122nd Avenue. It's a place called the Burr Grove Apartments. You're going to apartment number 108. 71-year-old male, conscious, breathing okay, left of hip pain.
0: Copy, thank you.
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304 34 AMR request for code 3 medical from the LAQ 7016 North Amherst Street, unit number 3, originally a fall call, responding to ups 1. Medic 304 34 AMR request for code 3 medical from the LAQ, originally it was a fall call, 7016.

313 34 Charlie Transfer, Evergreen Post Acute Care, 8643 Northeast Beach Street, unit number 21, responding at Ops 1. Medic 313 34 Charlie Transfer.

0: end of 13, where a transient camp that had started a fire on Davis nearby One Moto Cafe, 1642 Northeast Sandy Boulevard. Stand by for additional tap out at 700.
1: Dr. Lim, go ahead.
2: Can we get a call back?
1: Yeah, of course. You're not get an answer at the door. What's going on?
2: Yeah, we need somebody to answer the door for us.
1: Yeah, you got it. 800.
0: Stand by for additional tap out at 801. Engine 17, Bravo 403, Pretty 7, Alpha Fall, 11020 North Heights Avenue, for spawning an UPS 1. Engine 17, Bravo 403, Pretty 7, Alpha Fall, 11020 North Heath Avenue, for spawning an UPS 1 at Theta 1.

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0: I just wanted to keep you updated here. 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He's working his way toward the door now. He's just having a real hard time.
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1: Hey, just

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The vehicle was hit by a tanker truck with engine 22, engine 26, truck 22, C2, medic 1303 responding on op 6. Dispatch with a 32 Delta traffic accident involving a commercial heavy vehicle at the Rada Paint Company, 6123 North Marine Drive, by Gate 3. The vehicle was just hit by a tanker truck. Engine 22, engine 26, truck 22, C2, medic 1303, responding on op 6, potato 7.

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1: We have a report a vehicle hit a tanker truck. They're saying the driver is up and walking around. There's no injuries. It's not clear what the tanker is holding. They are saying there's some antifreeze leaking. We have engine 22, engine 26, strip 22, C2, medic 1303, on op 6 at 209.

0: vintage 22. It sounds like the one occupant of the truck has left the vehicle and is walking around and not injured.
1: That is correct.
0: Okay, copy. Let's pair this back to engine 22 then, and we can recall the box.
1: Copy. This will be a recall of the traffic accident at Rada Payne, 6123 North Marine Drive. Keeping engine 22, others can clear. We'll be clearing off 6 to 11.

information on that about the Delta level traffic accident with a heavy vehicle involved has since been recalled, with Engine 22 continuing. Obstacles being cleared at 12.

Medic 316, Pretty Poor Charlie, Sick Person, 15439 Southeast, Belmore Heights, responding announce 1. Medic 316, Pretty Poor Charlie, Sick Person, 15439 Southeast, Belmore Heights, responding announce 1 at

Drive 8, Medic 308, 32 Bravo Fall, 7831 North Delaware Avenue, responding in Upsilon. Drive 8, Medic 308, 32 Bravo Fall, 7831 North Delaware Avenue, responding in Upsilon at 817.

0: 2-0-2, pretty poor Charlie transfer. 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
1: Medic 302, ops on. 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
2: Yes, you go ahead.
1: I'm sure you've been there before, but if not, you do need to access this building on the west side, the Moody side, please. There's an ambulance bay there.
2: Hey, bro. Thank you.
1: 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Say 23.

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Medic 3-0-7-36, AMR request for code 1 ALS out of the LAQ, 15516, Southeast Henderson Way, responding in Ops 1 at 8:24.

Engine 31, Medic 1305, Party 2, Charlie, breathing problem, 2835 Southeast 176, please. 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

Engine 72, Medic 315, Freddy 2, Delta, Heart Problem, Cedar Apartments, 3181, Southeast Palo Valley Road, Unit Number 107, responding in S1. Engine 72, Medic 315, Freddy 2, Delta, Heart Problem, Cedar Apartments, 3181, Southeast Palo Valley Road, Unit Number 107, responding in S1 at 826.

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in 36 Alpha, transfer 4 Health, 10230 Southeast Cherry Blossom Drive. 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Medic 1319, 36 Alpha, transfer 4 Health, 10230 Southeast Cherry Blossom Drive.

Medic 312, 34 AMR request for code 3 medical from the LAQ. Lincoln Woods Apartments 2333 Southeast 130 Avenue, unit number Alec Adams 106, responding on Upsilon. Medic 312, 34 AMR request for code 3 medical from the LAQ. Regarding a fall at the Lincoln Woods Apartments 2333 Southeast 130 Avenue, unit number 106, responding on Upsilon at 642.

Medic 1317, 36, please request for code 1 medical at Wilshire Park, 4150 Northeast 33 Avenue. Responding Ops 1. Medic 1317, 36, please request for code 1 medical at Wilshire Park. Police on scene, Northeast Skidmore and Northeast 33.

Medic 1306, 34 Charlie, diabetic problem, Morrison Apartments, 1959 Southwest Morrison Street, unit number 625, responding at Epsilon. Medic 1306, 34 Charlie, diabetic problem, Morrison Apartments, 1959 Southwest Morrison Street, unit number 625, responding at Epsilon at 848.

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Javelin on the air, Bravo 402, 36 Alpha, abdominal pain, 4912 North Missouri Avenue, responding at Ops 1. Javelin on the air, Bravo 402, 36 Alpha, abdominal pain, 4912 North Missouri Avenue, responding at Ops 1 at 850.

Ninja 2, Medic 310, Pretty 2, Delta Hard Problem, Signature Graphics, 8033 North Holman Street, responding in Ops 1. Ninja 2, Medic 310, Pretty 2, Delta Hard Problem, Signature Graphics, 8033 Northeast Holman Street,

Bravo 400, 36 Alpha Paul, 2709 Southeast 160 Avenue, unit number 26, responding off one, stand by for additional tap, out at 854. Rescue 74, engine 31, medic 1301, 32, Charlie Fall, 24 hour fitness, 1541 Northeast 181 Avenue, responding off one. Rescue 74, engine 31, medic 1301, 32, Charlie Fall, 24 hour fitness, 1541 Northeast 181 Avenue, responding off one at 855.

Engine 9, Medic 300, 32 Delta Thal, Zoom Care, 6910 Southeast Milwaukee Avenue, responding at Alpha 1. 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

Medic 1309, Prairie 4 Charlie transferred Farmington Square, 1655 Northeast 18th Street, Unit A like Adam, Park of Subs 1. Medic 1309, Prairie 4 Charlie transferred Farmington Square, 1655 Northeast 18th Street, Unit 4, Park of Subs 1, safe as name.

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2: 300, Brandy 4 Charlie, transfer to the Center for Health and Healing 2, 3485 South Bond Avenue, Suite F34, Tucker, South 1. 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

Engine 17 is a small outside fire, North Hayden Island Drive and I-5, the bike path and the freeway for trash burning. 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Medic 313, Party 4 Charlie, transfer Laurel Hurst Village Skilled Rehab, 3130 Southeast Stark, Unit 117, Talk Rips House 1. 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

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Northeast Columbia, Northeast Martin Luther King Jr. Boulevard, Parker Cops 1. Medic 1303, please request you start in stage for an EMS 6, Northeast Columbia, Northeast Martin Luther King Jr. Boulevard, Parker Cops 1, 906.

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For truck 2, medic 1314, Credit 2 Delta breathing problem, 4125 Northeast 129 Place, Tucker Tops 1. Truck 2, medic 1314, Credit 2 Delta breathing problem at 4125 Northeast 129 Place, Tucker Tops 1, 108.

Bravo 401, Friday 4, Charlie Transfer at Kaiser South, 3500 North Interstate, Unit 3, Urgent Care. Talker Pops 1. Bravo 401, Friday 4, Charlie Transfer at Kaiser South, 3500 North Interstate, Unit 3, Talker Pops 1, 10, it's 910.

Engine 25 and an ambulance when we have one. Sprite 2, Charlie Stroke at 4514 Southeast Gladstone. Talk Rips Hops 1. Engine 25 and an ambulance when we have one. Priority 2, Charlie Stroke at 4514 Southeast Gladstone. Talk Rips Hops 1, Slope 911.

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Engine 26, AMR level 0, probably 2 Delta unconscious person, 10505 North Portland Road, number 83, Ops 1. Engine 26, AMR level 0, probably 2 Delta unconscious person, TASC Portland, 10505 North Portland Road, number 83, Ops 1, 15.

A321, goes to engine 26, spray 2, Delta, unconscious person, 10505 North Portland Road, number 83, Ops 1, 916.

0: 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We're doing tests.
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A322, Friday 4, Charlie Transfer, Holiday Park Plaza, 1300 Northeast 16th Avenue, Office 1. A322, Friday 4, Charlie Transfer, 1300 Northeast 16th Avenue, number 230, Office 1, 919. 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

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Engine 71, fire alarm at Central Station Apartments, 777 Northeast 8th Street, Talk Group Stops 1, 931.

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For I-376, putting you on an investigation call, North Commercial, North Russell. Caller says they have video footage of somebody that started a fire. Talk group is up to one if you need it. It's 940.

0: 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Find that or strange. It's going to be 8101 Southeast Division Street on the south side of the campus.
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Talk group stops 1. 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

Medic 316, police request you start and stage on EMS 615533 Southeast Clinton Court. Talk group stops 1. Medic 316, police request you start and stage EMS 615533 Southeast Clinton Court. 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

Her truck one is a small outside fire, Southwest 1st Avenue, Southwest Harrison. Talk group stops one. Truck one, small outside fire, Southwest 1st Avenue, Southwest Harrison. Talk group stops one, 950.

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1: Copy, you're actually going to be responding to lower south, the lower roadway south end.
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0: 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Is this a single device activation with the Sheriff's Department?
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0: 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Are you going to need them as well?
1: We can slow them to code 1. It looks like a single device activation at this time. I can cancel them shortly.
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0: Just cleared Ops 1. 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And we have nothing showing, and Engine 80 will be investigating.
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1: For Cat 1, it's a lift assist at Watershed at Hillsdale, 6388 Southwest Capitol, Highway number 326, Tucker Thompson. Cat 1, lift assist, Watershed at Hillsdale, 6388 Southwest Capitol, Highway number 326, Tucker Thompson, 10:05.

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Dispatch, chat one. Chat one, go ahead. Dispatch, chat one. Per the notes, it sounds like the patient's confused. Can we attach an ALS unit code 1 to this just as a precaution?

Medic 307, being requested code 1 to go with chat 1 for this lift assist on a confused subject at Watershed Hillsdale, 6388 south of Capitol Highway number 326. Talk group stops 1. Medic 307 to go with chat 1 on this Party 5 Alpha lift assist at Watershed at Hillsdale, 6388 south of Capitol Highway number 326. Talk group stops 1, 709. 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
0: Just got re-triage. They're reporting injuries, so we added engine 5 and it's priority 2 now. 307, did you copy the upgrade?

0: For Squad 1, Medic 1325, Friday 2, Charlie, overdose at McDonald Residence, 605 Northwest Cooch, number 416, talk group stops 1. 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
1: I think we had someone helping us with getting a wheelchair attendant down here to the south escalator by Pete's Coffee, but she disappeared. 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

Ranger 29, it's an odor call at 13844 Southeast Ramona. City of Portland Water Bureau says they hit a gas line and it's actively blowing gas. Talk group stops one. Ranger 29 was set up as an odor call, 13844 Southeast Ramona. Talk group stops one, 1025.

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0: I copy. We may upgrade this once we arrive.
2: Offset 311, can we get a confirmation on the room number?
1: They said suite number 220. Do you need us to call back to confirm that?
2: No, we do not. Thank you, though.

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Bravo 401 being requested with Chat 5 at Grace Pector's apartments for a Friday 6 Alpha headache at 1839 Northeast 14th Avenue, number 205, Parker Top Sun, 1028.

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1: This will be 4, engine 29, engine 11, engine 7, truck 7, rescue 31 and C3. Taco's going to be op 6. Again, fire dispatch with a gas major at 13844 Southeast Ramona. Engine 29, engine 11, engine 7, truck 7, rescue 31, C3. Talker is op 6, 1029.

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1: Engine 29, copy. I'll wait till all my companies are en route, then I'll give them an update.
0: Okay, copy. And I called Northwest Natural ETA about 15 to 20 minutes.
1: Okay, copy. Thank you.

0: Engine 5 ops 1. Engine 5, Chat 1, Romedic 307. Hey, any update on access to the patient or getting Lancy on the phone?
1: Susan, we are still all standing outside the door. Doesn't sound like management knows how to find the key, so they're working on that right now.
0: Copy.
2: C3, Mitch, try not.
3: C3, 90th Division.
2: Yeah, this is on a dead-end street. We're venting the atmosphere. I think we probably could just go with one more engine as a backup team. I don't think we need the full response. What do you think?
3: Yeah, do we have any, is there any chance that we're going to get intrusion into buildings, or is it just the one house?
2: It's in the center of the street, gravel street. We're monitoring the homes that are adjacent. But from what I can see, we're venting the atmosphere, and there's really not a risk. It's in the middle of the road.
3: Okay, copy that. Let's go ahead and pare it down. Dispatcher, you're monitoring that. Let's keep the next engine company and C3, and we'll continue the we'll continue off 6 with the dispatcher.
4: Go ahead.
5: Pairing down. So we'll be keeping engine 29, engine 11, and C3 on op 6. All others can clear 1032.
3: Copy.
2: Engine 29B, let me know if you get any readings in that house there, and then we'll continue with the next closest.
6: Copy off. Inside the home right now.

0: from into 29D. Address 13844, clear, zero readings. Moving to Max House.
1: Command copy. Zero readings on the target address.
0: Into 29B as affirmative.

0: As the 18s arrive, we have a two-story wood frame, guard-style apartment. We got a person outside waving us in. Engine 18 will be investigating. Engine 18 has command.
1: Engine 18 on scene with a two-story wood frame guard-style apartment with people outside waving them in.
2: Sean, 35.

0: and command from truck 10 to check and see if our best route is coming in from Dickinson or 43rd.
1: Doing some readings, and we've also got a line pulled. So once Northwest Natural gets here, I'll just have you back them up.
0: Obviously.

0: Command from Engine 18B. The meter isn't spinning. We have a very slight odor in the laundry room, but we're not getting any readings on the gas monitor.
1: Copy that. You said the meter is not spinning. Is that correct?
0: That is correct.
1: Copy.

0: command from Engine 18B. If there is a problem in here, I think Engine 18 and Northwest Natural could handle.
1: Command, copy that. Dispatch from command, we're going to recall this. We're going to keep Engine 18 working. Return truck 10, return C1.
2: 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Engine 18 staying on scene, and we'll give...

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1: Chat 1, go ahead.
0: Our patient's ANO times 1. Can you have the med unit come back? He's probably going to need to be transported.
1: Medic 307, did you copy?
2: 307, can you repeat?
1: Asking you to come back up to the patient. They may need to be transported.
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4: 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I'm going to go ahead and assume Ramona command.
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1: Go for chat one.
0: So then we are working on a way to get back up the elevator. It might be a few minutes.

0: Fire dispatch with a priority 1 Delta structure fire, 11345 Northeast Wyther, for a report of a pile of sticks burning outside of a house, possibly extending to the house. This is for engine 30, engine 7, engine 2, truck 7, C7. 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
1: Coming out to Channel 3, report of a structure fire, 11345 Northeast Wyther. Again, Portland Fire Dispatch, clearing out to Channel 3, report of a structure fire, 11345 Northeast Wyther. It's 1044.
0: Be at school, 3615 Southeast 174 Avenue, talk group tops 1744.
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1: C7, copy responding. 1044. And this will be a repeat of box 3024. Report of a structure, delta level structure fire, 11345 Northeast Wyther. There's a pile of sticks burning outside and they're possibly extending to the house. This is a blue abandoned board-up house next to the nursing home Sapphire at Rose City. There's smoke on the right side of the house as you face the floor. There's nobody sick or injured. This will be engine 30, engine 7, engine 2, truck 7, C7, and C3. We are on Ops Channel 3. 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
1: Thank you.
2: C7 is going to be on Ops 3. You're on Ops 6 right now.
3: C7 from C3. Just FYI, I'm out of position. You'll probably be first in. C7 copies.
1: And engine 30, I know you're almost there. The sticks on fire is out, just some white smoke left over, and the initial flames were against the side of the house.
4: Engine 30 copies. Hold the air for arrival. Engine 30's arrived. We have a 1.5-story residence. Nothing showing at this time. Engine 30B will be investigating. Engine 7, there's a hydrant at 114. And Holly, if you want a spot on that. And engine 30 has command. This will be Wyther command.
1: Engine 30 copy, 1.5-story wood frame. Nothing showing, investigating, and engine 30 has command.
3: Command engine 30B, fire's out. We can recall this and just keep us here. There's no extension.
4: Command copies that. I can see it looks like it's pretty much out there. Dispatching all companies from command, we're going to go ahead and recall this box. Keeping engine 30, all others can clear, and we'll give back Ops 3.
1: Engine 30 copy. This will be a recall, box 3024. 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Ops 3 is clear. It's 1047.
0: And a K-54, it is a Priority 4 Alpha sick person at 1980 Northeast Juniper Court. Talk group stops 1. And a K-54, Priority 4 Alpha sick person, 1980 Northeast Juniper Court. Talk group stops 1, 1047.
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5: Information, the 69 Delta structure fire is being recalled at 11345 Northeast Wyther Street. Engine 30 is continuing to work. Everyone else is clearing, and Ops 3 is clear.
0: Engine 30 working, all others clearing, and back on Ops 1, 748.

For truck 1, Monterey 326, Party 2 Delta Overdose at Fountain Place Apartments, 929 Southwest Sam, number 506, Tucker Stops 1. 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
1: 29, go
0: ahead. Edge, you still need a dispatch to monitor?
1: No, I don't think so.
0: Got me. Thank you, dispatch. We'll no longer be monitoring Op 6. It's 10-15.

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1: There is a smoke detector alarm at 200 Northeast 28th Avenue, Tucker Tops 1. Engine 13 smoke detector alarm at 200 Northeast 28th Avenue, Tucker Tops 1, 1053.

For engine 28 on the air, it's a lift assist at 2305 Northeast 40th Avenue. Talker stops one. Engine 28 on the air, lift assist, 2305 Northeast 40th Avenue. 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
1: Go ahead for 354.
2: Yeah, 354, this is 326. We're coming for a lift assist from 221. We'll be there in 5.
1: 54, we copy. Thanks, Ed.

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1: 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We've opened up the drains. 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
1: All back to normal. Is there an RP somewhere on scene?
2: Yeah, Squad 1 copies reset system. RP's on scene. He's taking control of the scene.

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It's 1114.

LO402, Medic 302 is on scene. Request E code 1 at 6040 Southeast Belmont Street, number 424, Ops 1, Levity. Rescue 74 Medic 355, Friday 2 Charlie Stroke, Fairview Arms, Apartments 305 7th Street, number 8, Ops 1, 1115.

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1: 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Op 6 is clear at 1116.
2: This is a repeat of the 69 Echo structure fire, Hayden Island Motorhome Park, 1503 North Hayden Island Drive. This will be from spot number 215. Caller reported a house fire. No one is trapped. We're still waiting for better information. 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This will be Ops 3.
1: Grace. Pack Terrace, 1839 Northeast 14th Avenue, number 613, Ops 1, Medic 212, Party 4 Charlie, sick person, 1839 Northeast 14th Avenue, number 613, Ops 1, 1117.
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0: Engine 17's arrived to a one-story mobile home. We do have smoke showing from the Charlie side. Engine 17 will be in command. We're going to need to update the address. I'll get you a better here. Engine 17's parked on a hydrant. This will be office fire deck.
1: Engine 17, that's it. Seeing one-story mobile home, smoke from the Charlie side.

0: Alpha side will be Arbor side. Engine 17 is parked on Elm. We have my B team about to make entry on the Charlie side. Seventeen parked on a hydrant, will have its own water supply. 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
1: Truck 8 copies.

0: 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Go ahead and pull past that firehouse. You can work off of engine 17. I'll give you a secondary line.
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0: Command Frenzy 17B. We got knocked down on the fire. We're just doing the primary.
1: Copy. Fire knocked down. Doing primary. We have reports that owners are outside with the dog. So, quick primary.
0: This is 17B. Copies that.
1: 24. I don't think there's going to be a need for a secondary line at this point. Go ahead and help open that place up on the pole and ceiling.
2: Roger 24, copy that. Looks like we do still have some good smoke production out of that Alpha Bravo corner.
1: Yeah, command concurs on the smoke production. Let's get that opened up. We got a line in there at this time. Due to the size of the residency, we're going to want to open it up and limit the people inside.
3: Okay, it's arrived.
1: Truck 8, I'm going to put you in charge of ventilation.
3: Copies, Ben.
4: Command, you've got engine 14 here. 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
1: Okay, engine 14, just let's stand by on the outside due to the size of the structure. Let's wait for interior reports.
4: Engine 14, copy.

0: 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C1's going to sue Arbor Command, Engine 17. 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
1: G, copy.

0: Engine 14 from command. Your assignment is staging.
1: Yeah, command from engine 14. That's affirmative. I was just going to take RIT. I just noticed that hasn't been assigned yet. So if you want me to do that, I can continue with that.
0: Command copies. I'm assigning you RIT utilities. And can you, doesn't know if we have any exposure, but can you please confirm?
1: Yeah, engine 14 will set up RIT. Utilities will check for exposure.

0: Vancouver, fire engine 1 is on, ops 3.
1: Command copies.
0: Truck 22 is at the complex, right, 2 blocks back.
1: Command from truck 22, let's have you stage behind engine 14. I don't think we're going to need you. Just want to get confirmation. We got it opened up here on the Charlie side.
0: Truck 22, copy. Vancouver Battalion 1's on Ops 3 as well.
2: Command engine 17, water supply is here.
1: 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Vancouver resources, you guys can return. Thank you.
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1: Go ahead, Engine 14.
0: Yeah, no immediate exposure concerns.
1: Command copies. And what's our situation with utilities?
0: I don't see any gas service to this unit here. That would be the only utility from the outside. Not sure about location of power.
1: Command copies. Engine 17 from fire attack. Can you guys secure power?
2: Could you call again?
1: Is that engine 17 from command? Go ahead with your transmission.

0: 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Are you guys able to secure utilities? Looks like conditions inside have improved.
1: Command, engine 17, on the interior. 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
0: 20 copies.
1: Fire attack prevent. We're going to push the ceiling down to you. Command prevent. We're looking pretty good on our smoke conditions in the attic. We're not seeing any signs of active fire in the attic right now.
0: Command copies.

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1: Command, go ahead.
0: Yeah, Chief, we just found the power meter. It was outside in a shed, so we got the breaker shut off there. Power shut off to the building.
1: Command copies. Dispatch from command, will you start an investigator?

0: 16400 East Burnside Street, number 405, Ops 1, on 8313 and 44 Delta, sick person. 16400 East Burnside Street, number 405, Ops 1, 130.
1: Medic 312.
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0: Number 215, Ops 3, I-376, being requested for the structure fire at 1503 North E9 on Drive, number 215, Ops 3, 131.
2: Copy. 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
0: 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Commercial fire alarm, 2001 Southwest Jefferson Street, Ops 1, 132.
1: 24, engine 17 and truck 8 are remaining. Everyone else clearing at 1132.
0: 30 on the recall of the structure fire at 14503 North 89, drive number 215, keeping engine 14, engine 24, engine 17, truck 8. On Ops 3, it's 1132.

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1: 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Hollywood East Apartments, 4400 Northeast Broadway, Unit 903. 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

0: truck, 2 Medic 1317, approach to Bravo Fall 4724 Northeast Killingsworth Street, Ops 1. Truck 2 Medic 1317, approach to Bravo Fall 4724 Northeast Killingsworth Street, Ops 1, 139.
1: Room 5, we
0: got 11:39. 13:14, Friday 4, Charlie, sick person, 3331 Northeast 57th Avenue, Ops 1. 13:14, or 44, Charlie, sick person, 3331 Northeast 57th Avenue, Ops 1, 139.
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Answer 19, Medic 209, approach to Charlie Chespain, 417 Southeast 86th Avenue, Ops 1. Answer 19, Medic 1309, approach to Charlie Chespain, 417 Southeast 86th Avenue, Ops 1, 1143.

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1: Bravo Fall 3179, Southeast 174 Avenue, Ops 1. Rescue 31, Engine 73, Medic 324. Approach you, Bravo Fall 3179, Southeast 174 Avenue, Ops 1, Level 46.

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0: Engine 3, small fire engine trees at Southwest Jefferson and Southwest Vista Avenue. This is going to be the ramp to go westbound, Ops 1. Engine 3, fire engine trees on Southwest Jefferson Street, Southwest Vista Avenue, the ramp to go westbound, Ops 1, Loop 49.
1: Yeah, 224 on scene.
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1: 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I'm responding to the upper roadway, Medic 302.

8318, 44 Charlie Fantine, Iron Horse Apartments, 17939 East Burnside Street, number 3, option 1. 8318, 44 Charlie Fantine, 17939 East Burnside Street, number 3, option 1, 5.

Jerk 4, Medic 1306, right to you, Charlie Stroh, Catherine Gray Apartments, 1115 Southwest 11 Avenue on the front porch, Ops 1. Jerk 4, Medic 1306, right to you, Charlie Stroh, Catherine Gray Apartments, 1115 Southwest 11 Avenue on the front porch, Ops 1, 11, 6.

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0: Edge 30, Medic 1301, approach to Delta Breeding from Beverly Grove Apartments, 1820 Northeast 104 Avenue, number 45, Ops 1, 1158. Chat 1, Bravo 400, Friday 6 South, a sick person, Patton Home, 4619 North Michigan Avenue, number 233, Ops 1. Chat 1, Bravo 400, Friday 6 South, a sick person, 4619 North Michigan Avenue, number 233, Ops 1, 159.
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0: Engine 30, Medic 310. There is a responder safety flag on a subject associated with this apartment number 45. It says, dangerous person with a gun has aggressive to responders. Requesting that police start and you stage. The call taker did note that he was calm and cooperative with the call taker on the phone.
2: When we copied, we checked the old call notes, and it said medic, a different medic was there last month and said it was a different subject that used to live there and no longer lives there.
0: He gave, the caller on this one gave us his name, Keith Vaughn, and that is the name from the flag.
2: Copy that.
1: Engine 30 copies this traffic.
0: Do you want police to respond?
2: And advise on police.
0: Okay, Engine 30, are you okay with that, advising on police?
1: This is Engine 30. Can you repeat?
0: AMR wants to advise on police. Are you okay?

0: 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We'll go ahead and advise on police.
1: Copy. That's what we'll do.
2: Chat 5. Can you generate another call for us, same location, unrelated to the original call?
1: Chat 5, copy.

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Engine 72, Medic 1305, Freight 2, Bravo Fall, 2895, Southeast Powell Valley Road, number 330, Ops 1. Engine 72, Medic 1305, Freight 2, Bravo Fall, 2895, Southeast Powell Valley Road, number 330, Ops 1, 7.

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0: Can you confirm the apartment number that we have?
1: I have apartment number 233.
0: Okay, we just checked that apartment, and it's not the right one. Can you call back, please?
1: No, there's a note hidden in here, apartment 223.
0: 223, copy.
1: And 12-11.

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0: Alarm company was requesting cancel accidental activation.
1: Yeah, that's affirmative. I was just about to clear. We made face to face with the owner.
0: Copy. At 12:12.
2: 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Chat 1 can clear.
0: Yeah. Chat 1 can clear.

Inch 24, make 311, approach to Charlie Stroke, Greenleaf, Jasper Apartments, 5325 North Interstate Avenue, number 324, Ops 1. Inch 24, make 311, approach to Charlie Stroke, 5325 North Interstate Avenue, number 324, Ops 1, 220.

Engine 19 Mag 1325, police are on scene requesting code 3114H Southeast 76 Avenue, Ops 1. Engine 19 Mag 1325, police are on scene requesting code 3114H Southeast 76 Avenue, Ops 1, 21.

Charlie 7, 1303, Pride 2, Bravo, trauma bleeding, 420 on Northeast 147 Avenue, number 303, Arms 1. Direct 7, Mag 1303, Pride 2, Bravo, trauma bleeding, 420 Northeast 147 Avenue, number 303, Arms 1, 245.

Rescue 19, engine 11, medic 307, approach 2 Delta unconscious person, 2919 Southeast 79 Avenue, Ops 1. Rescue 19, engine 11, medic 307, approach 2 Delta unconscious person, 2919 Southeast 79 Avenue, Ops 1, 1228.

0: 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The report is where?
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2: Looks like medics are almost on scene, so any chance at your discretion?
0: Copy that. Thank you. We'll be in quarters.

0: 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Engine 13, Medic 312, Flight 2 Delta Chest Pain, Lula Sublina Park, 2500 North Commercial Avenue, Ops 1, Delta 31.
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0: Truck 13, small outside fire, Northeast 3rd Avenue, Northeast Hancock Street, Office 1. Truck 13, small outside fire, Northeast 3rd Avenue, Northeast Hancock Street, Office 1, 1233.
1: 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Engine 13 at 8312. The patient is at the northeast corner of the park near the baseball diamonds, Flint and Russell.
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0: 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Medic 304 for a priority 4 Charlie breathing issue. 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

Squad 1, and Medic 322, police are on scene requesting you code 3 for a stabbing victim, Oasis Day Center, 599 Northwest 6. We're confirming with the police dispatcher that you're clear to go straight in. Response on Ops 1, stand by for additional.

Rescue 74, medic 354 for a party 2 Charlie seizure at My Goods Market, 2281 Northeast 181, response stops 1. Rescue 74, medic 354, party 2 Charlie seizure, My Goods Market, 2281 Northeast 181, response stops 1 is 1240. Medic 310 for party 4 Charlie transfer at the Village Health Care, 3955 Southeast 182, unit 303, response stops 1. Medic 310, party 4 Charlie transfer, Village Healthcare, 3955 Southeast 182, unit 303, responses on ops 1 at 1240.

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0: 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Engine 9, commercial fire alarm, 2402 Southeast Belmont Street, Ops 1, 1247.
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Inch 13, residential fire alarm, 2532 Northeast 27 Avenue, Office 1. Inch 13, residential carbon monoxide alarm, 2532 Northeast 27 Avenue, Office 1, 1249.

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Engine 4 for a Charlie level smoke detector activation at Rose Schnitzer Tower, 1430 Southwest 12. The alarm company did speak with an RP, Holly Christensen, who states this is a false alarm, unknown reason. Response at your discretion on Ops 1. Again, Engine 4 for a Charlie level smoke detector activation at Rose Schnitzer Tower, 1430 Southwest 12. RP states it's a false alarm with no info, provides additional to that. Continue at your discretion on Ops 1 at 1251.

0: 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Did I hear correctly that this was a false alarm?
1: Negative. That was an update for Engine 13.
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3: Medic 354 for a Party 4, Charlie Abdominal Pain at Cameron Park Apartments, 621 Northeast 162, Unit 20, response Ops 1. 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

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Response, that's one. Chat 5 again on air for a Party 5 Bravo unverified medical activation. 1234 Southeast Pine Street. 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
1: Copy, I'm seeing that 1254. Response, F1, 3329, 34, Alpha, Injury, Northeast 1, 6, and Multnomah. Response.

Medic 308 for a priority 6 alpha animal bite, a dog bite, going with police to the Columbia Park at 7701 North Chautauqua, recommend staging. Response steps 1. Medic 308, going with police for a priority 6 alpha animal bite, it's a dog bite, Columbia Park, 7701 North Chautauqua, recommend staging.

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0: 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DSR 1, Mox 1.

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Engine 23 for a Charlie level smoke detector activation at a commercial building at 2335 Southeast 11 Avenue, response Delta 1. Engine 23 is a Charlie level smoke detector activation at a commercial building, 2335 Southeast 11 Avenue, response Delta 1, Avenue, response Delta 1.

Truck 25 on air, Medic 1309 for Priority 2 Delta breathing issue at the Lennox Apartments, 5151 Southeast Wolgate, Unit 219. Response to Office 1, Truck 25 on air, Medic 1309 for Priority 2 Delta breathing issue, Lennox Apartments, 5151 Southeast Wolgate, Unit 219. Response to Office 1, 1309.

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Chat 1, Bravo 405, Priority 6 Alpha, sick person, 2130 Northeast Siskiyou. 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

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Medic 1319, Party 4 Charlie transfer, Blackburn Center Clinic. 12121 East Burnside, response stops 1, time about 1313.

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2: This is 9450, Southeast Division should be north of on the path. Response to Ops 1. Engine 11, priority correction, it's a grass fire. I-205 bike path at Division 9450, Southeast Division, just north of Division on the path. Response to Ops 1 at 1314.

Medic 312 for Party 4 Bravo, intentional overdose, 2564 Northwest Xavier Street, response Alpha 1, stand by for additional. Medic 321 for Party 4 Charlie fainting at the Heart Spring Health, 7886 Southeast 13 Avenue, response Alpha 1. Medic 321, Party 4 Charlie fainting, 7886 Southeast 13 Heart Spring Health, response Alpha 1 at 1382.

Engine 16 and Medic 1301 for Priority 2 Bravo fall at the Oregon Zoo, 4001 Southwest Canyon Road. 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That's one. Engine 16, Medic 1301 for Priority 2 Bravo fall, main entrance to the Oregon Zoo, 4001 Southwest Canyon Road.

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1: 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We're going to stage.
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0: 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Medic 307 for a priority 6, Charlie Stroke, Redwood Court Apartments, 3717 South Corbett Avenue, Unit 35, response stops 1. Medic 307, priority 6, Charlie Stroke, Redwood Court Apartments, 3717 South Corbett Avenue, Unit 35, response stops 1 and 322.
1: You can go straight in, and then she's going to meet you.
2: 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We will go see what we see.
1: 13-23.
3: 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Taking that call for the engine. 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

Truck 13, Medicare 11 for a Priority 2 Delta fall at the Weidler Commons Apartments, 1529 Northeast 21. Patient will be in the lobby. Response to that one. Truck 13, Medicare 11, Priority 2 Delta fall. Weidler Commons Apartments, 1529 Northeast 21. Patient will be waiting in the lobby. Response to that one. Timeout 1324.

engine 74, medic 326 for a party 2 Charlie heart problem at Townsend Farms, 23303 Northeast Sandy. Caller's requesting you use the entrance on the north side of the property off of Townsend Way. Response is office 1. Engine 74, medic 326, party 2 Charlie heart problem, Townsend Farms, 23303 Northeast Sandy. Caller requesting you use the entrance on the north side of the property off of Townsend Way. Response is office 1 at 1326.

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Response to that one. Bravo 404, Priority 6 Alpha sick person, 8333 North Newman Avenue. Response to Ops 1 at 1327.

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0: Yeah, make sure I read my notes correctly. They're supposed to be near the main entrance with a caregiver.
1: That's what I show as well, yes.
0: All right, copy that. We're here. Not seeing anything. Security has no idea.
1: Okay, we'll try calling back.
0: Dispatch Engine 16, we just found him. Thank you.
1: We found him. 1328.
2: 312.
1: 312, go ahead.
2: Yeah, if we have police or anyone else coming, we can clear them. We're about to transport.
1: Copy, 1328.

Truck 2 for an alpha level outside smoke investigation. Caller is northbound I-205, crossing over Government Island on the east side of I-205. They saw light smoke from the south side of the island. Response stops 1. Truck 2 for an alpha level outside light smoke investigation, northbound I-205 bridge on the east side of I-205 on the south side of Government Island. Response stops 1, timeout at 1329.

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0: Not exactly sure why this was set up for a land response. Maybe you can get eyes on and see if we need to start boats on this.
1: Copy, just verifying one caller.
0: Got a couple of callers on this.
1: Yeah, just keep us in Lena for now. We'll go investigate.
0: Copy, 3231.
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0: Engine 1, Medic 322 for a Party 2 Charlie Hart problem at the Grace Peck Terrace Apartments, 1839 Northeast 14 Avenue, Unit 504. Response is also 1 step after additional.
1: How's six on scene?
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0: Skidmore, response is officer 1. Chat 4, Medic 1314, Party 4, Alpha, sick person, 10404, Northeast Skidmore, response is officer 1 at 1335.

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1: Issue 13, go ahead.
2: We have to leave out on this. We're being late. Issue
1: 13, I couldn't copy. Say that again.
0: Just confirming, we have police en route on this. This is going to be a DOA.
1: Nope, that's the first I'm hearing of it. I'll get them started.
0: Copy, thank you.

0: Squad 1 4 for sorry, Squad 1 and Medic 313 for Party 2 Charlie Overdose, Sullivan's Ridge Apartments, 1710 Northeast Multnomah Street, Unit 433. Response Ops 1. Squad 1, Medic 313, Party 2 Charlie Overdose, Sullivan's Ridge Apartments, 1710 Northeast Multnomah, Unit 433. 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
1: Dispatch Truck 15, we just clear a call. We can take that call for the squad if that's in there for a minute.
0: Truck 15, copy that. Thank you. I'll put you in route and I'll keep Squad 1 in quarters. Squad 1, you can disregard the tap out. Truck 13 is taking that. Squad 1, again, you can stay in quarters. It's 1337.
2: 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Engine 74, you can return.
3: 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He's clear.
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4: 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They're unaware.
2: 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Thank you.

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2: Yeah, can I get a police case number for this? No response needed.
1: Copy, one moment.
3: 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It's a priority two Charlie Hart issue at the Grace Peck Terrace Apartments. 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

0: 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Response stops one. Engine 25 is a Charlie level general fire alarm at Modera Woodstock Apartments 4850 Southeast Woodstock Boulevard. Response stops one. It's 3243.
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0: Medic 304 for a Party 4 Charlie transfer at Portland Athenist, 10123 Southeast Market Street, Unit 2-1, response to Ops 1. Medic 304 for a Party 4 Charlie transfer at Portland Athenist, 10123 Southeast Market, Room 2-1 in the ER, response is Ops 1 at Medic 304.
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0: 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They do not need help resetting. 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

truck 8 and medic 308 for a priority 1 echo overdose with CPR in progress at the bottle drop 1176 North Hayden Meadows Drive. The patient will be in the parking lot in the back. Response stops 1. Truck 8, medic 308, priority 1 echo overdose with CPR in progress at the bottle drop 1176 North Hayden Meadows Drive in the parking lot in the back. Response stops 1.

Engine 4, Medic 307 is on scene requesting you code 1 for lift assist and for access at the Redwood Court Apartments, 3717 South Corbett Avenue, Unit 35. 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Bravo 402 for a Priority 6 Alpha injury at the Limelight Lounge, 6708 Southeast Milwaukee. Response to Ops 1. Bravo 402 for a Priority 6 Alpha injury, Limelight Lounge, 6708 Southeast Milwaukee. 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

0: 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Response to ops 1. Engine 29, medic 355 for a Bravo level traffic accident with injuries with AMR code 3, Southeast Foster and 129 place. Response to ops 1 at 1352.
1: To the unit.
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2: All right, medic 324 and Pinata, medic 355, you're clear.

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0: Benedict 1317, Frost 1. Benedict 1317, from Ops 1.
1: 17.
0: Thank you, sir. You see the update the stage on this. The patient is cutting herself.
1: 17, copy.
0: 1336.
2: 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Respond on Ops 34 at 1356.

0: Medic 355, Party 4, Charlie Transfer, Providence Family Gateway, 1321 Northeast 99th Avenue, Unit 25, Respondent Ops 1. 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

fire dispatch calling a Delta level high mechanism traffic accident with AMR code 3 northbound I-5 at Columbia. Reports that a semi has rolled. The driver of the semi is now out of the vehicle. He is bleeding. Assignment is engine 24, engine 14, truck 8, C4, and medic 329 responding on op 6. Again, dispatch calling a Delta level high mechanism traffic accident with AMR code 3 northbound I-5 over Columbia Boulevard for a rolled semi with the driver out of the vehicle and bleeding. Engine 24, engine 14, truck 8, C4, and medic 329 responding on op 6.

0: This is a repeat of the rollover accident north on I-5 at Columbia. We see it on camera. There appears to be a semi on its side, not all the way blocking the lane of travel. Cars are still moving. Driver's out, bleeding. Just the one call on this. This is for engine 24, engine 14, truck 8, C4, and medic 329 on up 6.
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Medic 311 Freight, Party 4, Charlie, overdose, Southeast Cesar Chavez and Powell. Phone is mapping in the northeast corner generally. Response stops one. Medic 311 for Party 4, Charlie, overdose, Southeast Cesar Chavez and Powell. Response stops one at 1410.

0: Danger 24 has arrived. We do have a semi on its side. This is on the off-ramp from I-5 to Columbia Boulevard. Danger 24 is going to have command. Danger 24, V will be investigating.
1: Copy, arrived to a semi on its side on the off-ramp from I-5 to Columbia. Engine 24 has command. Engine 24B is investigating 1411.
2: Truck 71 and Medic 310 for a Priority 2 Charlie seizure at Weston Kia, 22309, Southeast Stark, response is Ops 1. Truck 71, Medic 310, Priority 2 Charlie seizure, Weston Kia, 22309, Southeast Stark, response is Ops 1 at 1411.
3: Showing that there is construction on the roof and you're going to be outside of the city at 1411.
4: Command 24B, driver says no hazardous materials in the Connex.
0: Command copy, no hazmat.
5: Command, truck A's arrived just behind you.
0: Command copy. Truck A, will you help my B team just investigate and see if there's any real fire need here after this one patient's done?
5: Okay, copies.
0: All your other units not on scene, you can sort of code one.
1: Per command, all units not on scene, slower code one.

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1: This is truck 8. 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Containers is full of paper plates.
0: Copy. 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Just yourselves and Engine 24 working?
1: That's affirmative.
0: Copy that. Dispatch and all companies from command. We're going to put a recall in on this. 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We'll go to Ops 1.
2: Copy the recall with Truck 8, Engine 24 staying on scene working. 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It's 1414.
0: Copy that. I see that they're going to close off the exit. That'd be great.
2: Copy that.
3: Dispatch from Engine 80. We're in the general area. We're also with some construction workers. We do see the alarm going off. Can you try automatic reset?
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2: Yo, Chad, can you alert our PACT up?
1: 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You could just show if there's an alarm in this area. There's maintenance crews working just right by this little smoke detector.
0: I copy. Maintenance crews working near the smoke detector at 1416.
2: 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Thank you.
0: Cool. All right, 1416.
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0: Another treatment, copy. Truck 71, you can be cleared then.
4: Copies.
0: 1416.

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Patient will be outside in a black Audi in the parking lot. Response stops 1. Medic 321, Priority 4 Charlie sick person, A Boy Supply, 7365 Southwest Barber. Patient will be in a black Audi in the parking lot. Response stops 1 at 45.

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Response stops 1. 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Medic 1303 for a Priority 4 Charlie transfer at the Marquee Cameron Park, 1475 Southeast 100, Unit 408. Response stops 1. Medic 1303 for a Priority 4 Charlie transfer, Marquee Care Mill Park, 1475 Southeast 100, Unit 408. Response is Ops 1, 423.

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Medic 324, Priority 6 Alpha transfer. 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Responses, South 1, 1425.

Truck 25, Medic 311 for a Purdy 2 Bravo Fall at 3406 Southeast 58. This is an individually numbered apartment in an Aplex here. Patient will be outside. Response left one. Truck 25, Medic 311, Purdy 2 Bravo Fall, 3406 Southeast 58. An individually numbered apartment in an Aplex. Patient will be outside. Response left one. It's 14 minutes.

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0: Yeah, we're going to be doing a training burn here at Station 2 for the next approximately hour or so.
1: 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We'll get a call set up. Thank you.
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truck 8 for an alpha level outside fire, garbage fire at North Failing Street and Montana Avenue. Response is ops 1, stand by for additional. Engine 74, Medic 1309, for a Party 2 Delta breathing issue at Cherry Blossom Mobile Home Park, 2500 Northeast 201, Unit 46, response is ops 1. Engine 74, Medic 1309, Party 2 Delta breathing issue is an asthma attack at Cherry Blossom Mobile Home Park, 2500 Northeast 201, Unit 46, response is ops 1 at 1402.

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0: 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We'll take that one for Truck 8. 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

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Medic 316, Party 6 Alpha transfer at Unity 1225 Northeast 2,

Bravo 401 for a Priority 6 Alpha sick person at Harvest Homes, 6921 North Roberts Avenue. 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Bravo 401, Priority 6 Alpha sick person, Harvest Homes, 6921 North Roberts. 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

truck 13, medic 322 for a priority 2 Delta bleeding call at Allen Fremont Plaza, 221 Northeast Fremont, unit 323, response stops 1. Truck 13, medic 322, priority 2 Delta bleeding call, Allen Fremont Plaza, 221 Northeast Fremont, unit 323, response stops 1 at 4 to the 9.

Medic 1314 for a Priority 4 Charlie transfer at 5330 Northeast Gleason, Unit 100. Response to Epsilon. Medic 1314, Priority 4 Charlie transfer, 5330 Northeast Gleason, Unit 100. Response to Epsilon at 4430.

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Engine 14 for a Bravo level general fire activation at a single family residence, 5431 Northeast 29 Avenue. This is being reported by a neighbor. Response to one. Engine 14 for an audible fire alarm, Bravo level at 5431 Northeast 29. Response to one, it's 1445.

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1: 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Engine 14, I see you're up. 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

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Medic 302, priority 4, Delta, St. Person, Southwest EM, Hell, and 6. 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

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Response last one. Engine 13, Medic 1306, Priority 2 Delta chest pain, Francis and Claire Place Apartments, 380 Southeast 11, Unit 206. Responses, Officer 1 at 461.

0: 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Response is Ops 1. Engine 25, Medic 312, Party 1 Echo overdose, Wimbledon Apartments 4895 Southeast 30 in front of Unit 53. Response is Ops 1, timeout 1453.
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1: 9354, copy of 1711. All right, Tuck 71, Medic 354, I know you just arrived, but for some reason our caller is asking for police to come too, just because this patient apparently hid a backpack in the garbage before he needed help.
2: 71, copy, go ahead and send PD code 1 if you think that's appropriate.
1: Okay, yeah, they wanted me to ask you, so I will send them.

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1: Truck 71, you can clear, and we're going to cancel police also.
2: Copy.
1: It's switching to 3. And information, it's going to be Portland Fire responded 3969 Northeast Cleveland. The smell of smoke inside of a house, strong upstairs. Be going on Ops 3. It is not officially a box. Switching to 3.
3: Odor of smoke inside a residence, 3969 Northeast Cleveland Avenue. See for engine 24, engine 14, engine 1, truck 13 is C1, channel the Ops 3. If the Delta level response report of an odor of smoke inside a residence, 3969 at Northeast Cleveland Avenue, for engine 24, engine 14, engine 1, truck 13, and C1. Channels Ops 3, it's 1504.
4: Fire dispatch clearing Ops 3 for a Delta level structure fire at 3969 Northeast Cleveland Avenue. Ops 3 is in use.

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0: dispatched with a repeat of the Delta level structure fire. It's a single family residence, 3969 Northeast Cleveland Avenue. Caller reporting the smell of smoke inside the house. It seems to be stronger upstairs. Caller also reports having a dog loose in the backyard. They're unable to leash it because the leash is still inside the home. Assignment is engine 24, engine 14, engine 1, truck 13, and C1 responding on officer 3.
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2: 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Thank you. Please show me in route.
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3: 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Disregard the tap out. 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

0: Engine 24 has arrived. We have a 1.5-story wood frame, single-family dwelling. We have nothing showing. Engine 24B is going to be investigating. 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
3: Chap 1, go ahead.
2: Chap 1. Dispatch, Chap 1. We'll take that call for Truck 1. They are aware.
3: Sure, copy that. Truck 1 in quarters. It is 1508.
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5: Rodney and Shaver, if that works for you.
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6: Command from 24B, we have a light haze upstairs. No heat, no smoke. We're investigating.
0: Copy. Light haze. No heat, no smoke. Truck 13 from command. If you come in from the north as well, you can come nose to nose with us.
5: That was the flat truck 13 is arriving.
0: Truck 13 from command. 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
2: Don't really have barely any haze, but a strong smell of smoke. A lot of knee walls, but we don't have any heat registering anywhere.
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2: Yeah, we just need more time. There's not a lot of point in putting a lot of people in here for now.
1: Mamook Cody Apartments, 4610 Northeast 42nd. 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
0: Commercial fire alarm, Old Navy 747, Northwest 12th Street, Channel Ops 1 at 1515.
3: Yeah, can I have board up respond to my location?
2: Board up respond. And do you have a phone number I could give them if they need to call you?
3: Yeah, just give them mine. 971-235-8012.
2: I copy that. 1560.
4: Identify. It smells a little bit like burnt paper. But it's clearly that there's some smoke, but we just can't find any heat. And there's, like I said before, there's a lot of dead wall space in this building.
3: Command copies. All companies from command, we're going to keep you stage level 1 until we identify the source.

0: Command from Truck 13, the plant at this point is we're just going to put a fan on the door, try to get some of the smoke, light smoke out and see if this makes any kind of difference.
1: Command, copy.

0: I'm still in the theater, there, guys. 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

0: Medic 13, 17, I'll see.
1: Medic 13, 17, 15, 18.
2: I'm from truck 13. We found the source. It's an amp that was plugged in, a musical amp. We're going to take it outside. It's smoking.
3: Command copies. You comfortable with the recall, keeping engine 24, truck 13?
2: Yeah, that's affirmative.
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4: Dispatch copies, recall on the Delta level search for fire at 3969 Northeast Cleveland Avenue, keeping engine 24 and truck 13. All others can clear. Officers, no clear.

0: an information recall on the smell of smoke inside of a house at 3969 Northeast Cleveland Avenue. Ops 3 is now clear. It is 1519.
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0: Medic 310, we're going to up for Medic 334's call.
1: Okay, Medic 334, you can be clear. In Medic 310, you're going to see some wording in there that is inaccurate. It was one of those, obviously not breathing unconscious. That's not correct. I'm assuming you copy me, Medic 310. Fifteen twenty one.

0: 15 on scene.
1: 3-15 on scene at 1521. I-376, you're board up. ETA is about 55 minutes.
2: Copy, thank you.
1: 1521. Medic 312, police are asking you to pull up to the police cars right when you arrive.
0: Sorry, can you repeat your traffic, please?
1: Yes, the scene is safe. You can come right up to the police cars when you arrive.
0: So, copy.
1: 1522.

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Information to recall the Delta level response structure fire 3969 Northeast Cleveland into 24 and truck 13 are remaining. It's 1523.

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2: 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We're going to take 316, skull.
1: 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You can be clear. Medic 316, you're clear.
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0: 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The supervisor taking this call, I don't know if they've started CPR yet or not. 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

0: 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It was already reset.
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Engine 6, Medic 336, Party 2, Delta, traffic accident with injury, Southbound I-405 at Exit 2B, channels up 1, 50, 50, 50.

Ninja 31, Medic 1314, Priority 2, Delta chest pains. Southeast Division of Southeast 165, Channels Office 1. Ninja 31, Medic 1314, Priority 2, Delta chest pains. Southeast Division of Southeast 165, Channel Office 1 at 1602.

0: 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It's 1605. 16502 Southeast Division, I'm sorry.
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2: Engine 6 is arrived. We've got a minor four-car MBA. People outside, engine 6 will be investigating.
0: Minor four-car MBA. People outside and investigating. It's 16-04.
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0: 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Do you have an ETA in, please?
1: Standby, I'll try and get it. Engine 6, we have one of the units, Highway 30, just going over the Fremont Bridge to you shortly, it looks like.
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1: Copy that.

Engine 4, medic 1317, priority 2, Charlie, seizure, 2300 Southwest NATO Parkway, Kennels Office 1, for Engine 4, medic 1317, priority 2, Charlie, seizure, 2300 Southwest NATO Parkway, Kennels Office 1 at 1611.

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1: Go ahead, I'll
2: Do we have a better description? We're at Knights and Powell. And I'm not seeing anything.
1: North side is all I got on the pedestrian bridge. White guy, he has no shirt, unknown color shirt, no pants, and can't remember the color of the blanket. I have nothing further.
2: Got me.
1: CSR3 on a plane.
3: CSR3.
1: So are you with the patient?
3: Yes, we are.
1: Okay, so medic 324, PSR3 is on scene requesting you. They're not fighting you, apparently.
2: Yeah, 324, they're walking up to us now.
1: Okay, 1613. Engine 4, medic 1317, patient's going to be at unit number 3. They're saying just outside of number 3 on the ground. The patient's in the middle of the village. An employee's going to direct you.
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American Apartments 1231 Northeast MLK, Channel Sups 1. 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
1: 36 on scene.
0: I copy. I'm seeing that 226. Truck 13, that's one.
2: So, Tyler, for truck 13.
0: Yeah, this gal on the elevator, we're still on the line with her because she's freaking out. So, I don't know. If we hang up on her, we can do that, but I don't know if she'll answer or what.
2: I'm on the line with her. Just let her know the elevator techs are on the way. We're going to go ahead and clear.
0: All right, I'll tell her.

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1: Go ahead.
0: Yeah, does it say what floor on the parking garage this is at? We got like four floors of parking here.
1: Yeah, they're on the first floor of the parking garage. Security's going to flag you down.
0: Copy.

0: Answer 13, medic 1337. They're telling me the garage is on the west side of 9th Avenue with the Astor Tower, not at the one on the east side of the street.
1: Several copy.
0: They're saying you're in the wrong one. I don't know.
1: 13 copies.

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0: Into 7-2, medic 315, priority 2, Bravo. Traffic accident with injuries, Northeast Kane Drive, Northeast 23rd. 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
1: Truck in.
2: Yeah, police are just, they're in route now, just so you know.
1: Copy, thank you much.
2: 1628.

0: At a crew 15 on scene, we've got two vehicles, no airbag deployment, minimum damage.
1: Swan 326.
2: Medic 315, I copy that. Medic 326, off one, go ahead.
1: 6 unit test, BLS unit test, call for transport. They're going to be coming here in conjunction with the bariatric rig.
2: Okay, so BLS unit and the bariatric rig, is that correct?
1: 326, we already have the bari rig rolling, but this is going to be a BLS call.
2: Okay, I'm just double checking my work so I can type it in right, and I copy the bariatric's already been ordered.
1: 326, thank you.
2: 1631.
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2: 411, thought you had traffic for us.
0: Oh, negative. Just telling the ALS ambulance you are en route. Six

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1: 13, Alphonse, go ahead.
0: Sorry that there's traffic for us.
1: Negative, not that I know of.

Fireboat 6, engine 1, report of a sunken blue and white raft in the river. East bank of the Willamette River at the Morrison Bridge, being Ops 6. Ops. Okay, Ops 1. Boat Ops 1. Fireboat 6, engine 1, report of a sunken blue and white raft in the river. East bank of the Willamette River at the Morrison Bridge, being Ops 1 at 6046.

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0: Tell you Rescue Boat 21 at 1646. 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

0: dispatch with a repeat of the river incident, well, on River East Bank at Morrison Bridge for a sunken white and blue raft in the river. No one seen in the raft or near it in the water. All we have at this point is Rescue Boat 21 responding. This was swapped back and forth between Ops 6 and Ops 1, and it's left to Rescue Boat 21 your discretion on whether or not you want to continue on Ops 1 with the dispatcher, or correction, Ops 6 with the dispatcher.
1: Okay. Looks like everyone's cleared. I think the county police boats are still en route.
2: We missed the first part of your transmission. Can you please repeat?
1: I was just letting you know, everyone's cleared except for the MCSO county boats. They're en route. There's one en route.
2: Okay, copy that. Thank you.
1: Engine 13, Ops 1. Did you copy it was a dementia patient who pulled the alarm? There's no need for help.
3: Engine 13, copy. We're going to be AOR. Thanks.
1: Copy that. That's 1650.

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1: Medic 312, priority 4, Alpha injury, 7451, Southeast 82, number 18. Talk about Swan at 1652.

0: 336, go ahead.
1: Yeah, Medic 226, I got the update from your dispatcher. This guy is continuing to call us. Is there something else we can do to help, or are you just kind of clear? What do you advise?
0: This is the second time we have ran on this person. He's still on hospital property and has denied transport back to said hospital after being discharged. Has gotten aggressive with us both times and is BLS appropriate. Would you like me to let him know that we can get him a BLS unit if he walks two blocks off hospital property?
1: I really am not supposed to advise, but I think it sounds wonderful.

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1: Rescue Boat 21, go ahead.
0: Yeah, we've located the little inflatable raft. It's been in the river for a long time. We've recovered it. We got it on the boat. No other resources needed.
1: Yeah, it's been recovered and handled. It's 1566.

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Engine 75, Medic 1325 on a priority 2 Delta abdominal pain. 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

0: 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They're aware.
1: And 22, copy. 1658.
2: We're on a priority for Charlie transfer. Stephanie Gordon's Memory Care, 19751 Southeast Stark Street, unit number 207, switch to ops 1. Medic 354 on a priority for Charlie transfer at Stephanie Gordon's Memory Care, 19751 Southeast Stark Street, unit number 207, switch to ops 1, 1658.

0: Medic 355, police are requesting you code 1 for a mental health issue at 17366 Northeast Halsey Street, unit number J, like John 219, switch off 1. Medic 355, police are requesting you code 1 for an 11-year-old with mental health issues at Dawson Village Apartments, 17366 Northeast Halsey Street, unit number J, like John 219, switch off 1 at 1700.
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